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1: Assalamu alaikum wa rahmatullahi wa barakatuh. May the peace and blessings of Almighty Allah be with each and everyone this morning, inshallah. Ameen. Jazakallah for tuning in and allowing us to be a part of your morning. May Allah subhanahu wa ta'ala's peace and blessings be with you and your family. May Allah subhanahu wa ta'ala make today fruitful, productive, and full of good things, inshallah. Ameen. My friends, today, inshallah, let us speak about a solution to our retaking our homes and bringing it back into such a place that we have human and we have connection with each other, instead of us only being connected to our screens, as we would have learnt and we would have discussed previously, that it is easy for us to become captured and become influenced because of our time on the screen. Our hearts will become influenced, our time can be wasted. Today, inshallah, let us speak about how we can fix that, how we can bring about a change in that. So ideally, the question is not whether we should abandon technology. In today's world, everything surrounds it, because so that is neither practical nor necessary. Rather, the real question is, how can we ensure that our homes remain illuminated by the light of Quran rather than overwhelmed by the glow of our screens? Allah subhanahu wa ta'ala gives us a beautiful command in Quran. وَأَمُرْ أَهْلَكَ بِالصَّلَاةِ وَاسْتَبِرْ عَلَيْهَا لَا نَسْأَلُكَ رِزْقًا نَحْنُ نَرْزُقُكَ وَالْعَاقِبَةُ لِلْتَقْوَى. Command your family to establish prayer, and you yourself remain steadfast in doing so. This, my friends, this last piece here is really profound. We want to demand of our families this and that and the other, but are we ourselves, are we setting the example? Our children do not learn from just only listening to us, you know. They learn more from looking at us. What do I do as the father of the household, as a mother of the household, as a grandfather of the household, or the grandmother, or the aunt, or the uncle? The elder of the society, elder of the household, what are our actions? This is just a little off topic, but you know, it is something that is really profound here. Command your family to establish salah, all right? But you yourself, wastabir alaiha, but you yourself remain steadfast in doing so also. You must read your salah also. We do not ask of you provision. We provide for you, and the best outcome belongs to those who have taqwa. Notice Allah subhanahu wa ta'ala does not simply tell us to pray ourselves. He instructs us to encourage our families as well. As a Muslim, and in a Muslim home, it is not only built with bricks and concrete, it is built with salah, it is built with Quran, it is built with the remembrance of Allah subhanahu wa ta'ala. Today, many homes are physically together but emotionally apart. Parents are on one screen, children on the next screen. Conversations become shorter, meals become quieter. Everyone is connected to the internet yet disconnected from each other. Islam teaches us something far better. Allah subhanahu wa ta'ala says, Ya ayyuhalladhina amanu ku anfusakum wa ahlikum nara. O you who believe, protect yourselves and your families from the fire whose fuel is human and stone. Man and stone. Protecting our families is not limited to providing food, clothing and shelter. It also means protecting their faith, their character, and their hearts. One of the greatest responsibilities during these school holidays is to help our children develop habits that will remain with them long after that the holidays have ended. The Prophet sallallahu alaihi wasallam said, "Each of you is a shepherd, and each of you is responsible for his flock." Parents are shepherds, teachers are shepherds, imams are shepherds. Every one of us has someone under us who we are responsible for. If we leave our children entirely to the digital world, then the internet will educate them before we do. Instead, let us intentionally fill our homes with goodness. Perhaps after Maghrib, gather the family just for 10 or 15 minutes, read a page of Quran together, share the meaning of one verse, read one hadith. Allow every family member to reflect on what was learned. These small moments often become the memory of our children carried into adulthood. Allah reminds us of the beautiful advice that Luqman alayhi salam gave to his son. Ya bunayya aqimis salah. O my dear son, establish prayer. Encourage what is right. Forbid what is wrong and remain patient over whatever befalls you. Notice the tenderness. O my dear son. Advice is most effective when it is delivered with love, compassion, and wisdom. If we want our children to love the Quran, then they must see that we also love the Quran. If we want them to put down their devices, then they must see us doing the same. Children often imitate what we practice more than what we preach or tell them. The Prophet sallallahu alaihi wasallam said more or less to the effect, the best of you are those who learn the Quran and teach it. Notice that excellence is not reserved for the scholars alone. Every parent who teaches a child Surah Fatiha, every grandparent who helps a grandchild memorize a short surah, every older sibling who teaches a younger sibling a dua, they all share this tremendous virtue. Sometimes we think we need to make a dramatic change overnight. No, that is not what it is. Islam teaches something different. The Prophet sallallahu alaihi wasallam said, "The most beloved of deeds to Allah are those that are consistent, even if they are small." Perhaps begin with one family rule during the holidays: no phones during meals, or 15 minutes of Quran before using social media, or one evening each week dedicated to family discussion instead of screen. Small consistent habits often produce the greatest results. Finally, Allah gives us the key to lasting peace. Ala bi dhikrillahi tatma'innul qulub. Indeed, it is through the remembrance of Allah that hearts find true tranquility. Many people search for peace through endless entertainment. They keep scrolling, hoping the next video or the next piece of information will be exciting. But Allah tells us where true peace is found. Not in constant stimulation, not in endless scrolling, not in the approval of strangers. Rather, true tranquility is found in remembering the one who created us. So, as these holidays continue, let us not merely ask our children to spend less time on their screens. Let us give them something better. Give them the Quran. Give them meaningful conversations. Give them wonderful family gatherings. Give them the masjid. Give them righteous friends. Give them memories centered around Allah subhanahu wa ta'ala. When the Quran occupies our heart, distractions lose much of their attention. So, may Allah subhanahu wa ta'ala truly make these holidays spiritual. May Allah subhanahu wa ta'ala allow it to be that we are able as parents to spend more time with our children. Let us do things that would create memories, lasting memories, good memories. Now, it does not only mean that we have to do all of those exciting things, but instead, let us put aside some time to have conversations with them. Spend some time with them, just 10 minutes probably. Sit down with them. Hear what they have to say. And listen to them, inshallah. And create such memories that would create stronger bonds, inshallah. May Allah subhanahu wa ta'ala truly grant us the understanding, inshallah. And may Allah subhanahu wa ta'ala allow it to be that we have strong family bonds, inshallah. I mean, Assalamu alaikum.

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1: Today our inspirational quote shall be, "The best of you are those who learn the Quran and teach it." Notice the hadith does not say any big sheikh or any big Maulana. The best of you are those who learn the Quran and teach it. So we ourselves, no matter who we may be, we do not have to be the Imam of the Masjid, we do not have to be the Maulana of the street. Once we learn something, we can also teach it. We learn the Quran, we can also teach it. And we, as parents, as grandparents, as aunts, as uncles, as the elder of society, and the elder of those who are younger to us, we should be able to teach them that which is right, inshallah. Assalamu alaikum.

0: Thank you for joining us this morning on the As-Salam program. Have a great day, inshallah.
1: Assalamu alaikum. Today is Thursday, the day before Friday. And as we know, many different masjids will be having their weekly dhikr program. So we should try our best, you know. We do not have to worry about sending the children to school tomorrow and all of these things. So we can take an easy evening and let's go to the masjid, inshallah, with our children. And be a part of these dhikr halkas. It is important for us because, as we would have heard, Allah bi dhikrillahi tatma'innul qulub, that by doing the dhikr, the remembrance of Allah subhanahu wa ta'ala, hearts find peace and tranquility. So let us take our children to such an environment. It is within the masjid also that these things take place. So you have Imam Asif in Las Lomas, you have the Asjad Charleville complex, you have Imam Salahuddin in Londonville, you have Imam Ismail Karim in Calcutta, you have Imam Rashid Kundaya in Dawvilge and Esperanza Jamaat, and we also at the Qudi Sadar Memorial Masjid in California, Junan Street, we also have a weekly dhikr program. Let us go there and be a part of these programs. So wherever it is that we may know that the weekly dhikr program takes place, let us go and be a part of it. This way we will be doing the dhikr of Allah subhanahu wa ta'ala with a group, and that has its own rewards to it, that has its own benefits to it. That the only way you know what it is when you experience it, inshallah. And also, you know, being that today is the day before Friday, you know, from this evening, Maghrib, inshallah, let us put aside that time to do many durood and salams upon the Prophet sallallahu alayhi wa sallam, inshallah. Because remember, duas are accepted also on a Friday. So Friday starts from this evening, Maghrib, inshallah. Let us inculcate such things in our families. Preparation for Friday should start long before Friday, and you'll see a different barakat in your life, in your days, in your time, inshallah. Jazakallah. May Allah subhanahu wa ta'ala make today full of good things for you and your family, inshallah. And may Allah subhanahu wa ta'ala keep you and your family in his safety and security, inshallah. Ameen. Assalamu alaikum wa rahmatullahi wa barakatuh.
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or unfit a dose. It is the best of paradise sign. It is the highest of paradise sign. Above it is the throne of Ar-Rahman, and from it flow the rivers of paradise.

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1: This is your 6 a.m. news update. Trinidad and Tobago's role in a new United States-led regional security initiative is gaining support from security experts, but also drawing concern. The United States Southern Command has activated a joint task force Western Hemisphere to coordinate military operations against drug cartels and transnational criminal organizations with this country among its regional partners. Now, so to say, TNT Defense Force will be part of the initiative, strengthening intelligence sharing, surveillance, and multinational operations across the region. The coalition was initially established as the Shield of the Americas with 11 countries during a meeting convened by President Donald Trump in Miami in March.
2: What we're seeing here is trying to work good against bad and trying to get the military forces to work together, not just in operations, but sharing of intelligence. And that will play a very big part towards assisting us to deal with drug trafficking, human trafficking, the transfer with illegal weapons through CARICOM. And with the U.S. having the capacity with the type of assets that they have, it is of value for Trinidad and Tobago to work hand in hand with the U.S. in such an operation.
1: It now includes Argentina, the Bahamas, Belize, Bolivia, Chile, Colombia, Costa Rica, the Dominican Republic, Ecuador, El Salvador, Guatemala, Guyana, Honduras, Jamaica, Panama, Paraguay, Peru, and TNT. The move has divided local national security experts. Former National Security Minister Gary Griffith says the partnership will enhance regional security. Now, international relations expert Dr. Anthony Gonzalez says this latest move reinforces the American government's move to ensure they control the Western Hemisphere. He says the TNT government sees the Americans as an important partner in its effort to curb crime and thus will support any initiative brought forward by the United States.
3: I think the government is seeking to get American assistance in the security area. But the government seems to think that they need to fight organized crime in the country. They need to fight the transnational cartels and so forth, and they need the Americans to do that. So the Americans are coming in and providing assistance. As I said earlier, we see them involved in training, probably giving intelligence and so forth to the government and so forth to do that. And they probably provide some equipment and so forth. So the government seems to think that they need the Americans to fight that because they cannot fight it on their own.
1: Meanwhile, governments plan to reintroduce a program requiring convicted prisoners sentenced to hard labor to participate in public cleanup exercises is also drawing mixed reactions from trade union leaders. NATOC says that despite their convictions, prisoners must be treated with dignity and respect. Bigu, however, warns that prison labor must not be used to replace paid workers. The union notes that thousands of CPAP and URP workers were recently dismissed from similar public cleanup roles. It questions whether the government is seeking to replace regular employment with a workforce that does not have collective bargaining rights or other industrial relations protections. Bigu says it is challenging those dismissals in the industrial court. Maintaining the workers were terminated without valid reasons or due process. Meanwhile, NATOC says more details are needed before they can fully assess how the program would be implemented. Well, that was your 6 a.m. news update on CNC3 and the TBC Radio Network. Stay tuned for another one at the top of the hour.
4: This is more than just music. This is

The biggest achievements are rarely built in a single moment. They are the results of small, consistent actions repeated day after day after day. One page read, one workout completed, one skill improved on, one kind act offered, or one lesson learned may seem insignificant today, but together they create extraordinary results over time. Just as a jar fills one pebble at a time, success is built through patience and persistence. Don't underestimate the power of showing up, even when progress feels slow. Every small step strengthens your habits, sharpens your skills, and brings you closer to the life you're working towards. Stay consistent. Trust the process. One day you'll look back and realize that the small steps you took every day became the biggest journey of your life. Every single day you come out, every single day you're out here and you're thinking that whatever I am doing, it may not be significant. But the job that I have, I'm in my little corner of the office, or I'm in my little corner where no one sees me. But every single thing that we do, every single day, once we come out every day and we do our path, it is for the bigger good. So every day, sometimes you go to the gym, sometimes you go to the gym and you say, looking at yourself in the mirror and you see no results. 1 week, 2 weeks, 2 months, 3 months, 6 months, 9 months, and you're still seeing no progress. But the key is to keep on moving, keep on doing it. Because as long as you keep on and keep at it, the results will come. Every day you focus a little bit reading, every day you read a little bit, it will build. It will, in time, benefit you. So keep at it. Whatever you're doing, whatever your challenges are, whatever you undertake, keep at it. Because one day, you will reap the benefits, you will get the results. Although it may seem insignificant today, keep at it. You're going to achieve sooner or later. Yeah, man. That's your morning motivation as we welcome you inside today's edition of Pump and Vibe. Rishi Ram, Stefan DX, we are in your company. Till that 9 o'clock mark.

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1: 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It's the flavor of our culture. 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

28 minutes after that 6 o'clock mark. Good morning. Good morning. Welcome to it, boy. Welcome to Thursday, 6th of August, 2026, boy. Hey. That reminds me. Let's see. Let me just check back here. Quick. Seventh. Tomorrow is actually going to be 3 years. 3 years. I'm here. Tomorrow is going to make it 3 years. I'm here, sitting in this seat doing this particular show. Yep. I started on the 7th of August.

0: favorite morning show, Pump and Vibe, on this good-looking Thursday morning. Well, you know how Thursday goes. Thursday, it's all about your B2B vibes. Thursday, it's all about your throwback hits. Most definitely. Yeah, man. Welcome inside. Let me say good morning to you on the nation's roads. Good morning to you who's locking in via the WhatsApp. Yes, man. Everybody, get on to the WhatsApp. Send us a voice note. Interact with us physically. Send our voice note. We want to hear your voice. We don't want to type in. Let me say good morning going out to my brethren. Good morning, my brethren. Good morning to Stephanie X. You got traffic yesterday?
1: Bro.
0: I hear people had people real high pressure with traffic.
1: Why are we so backward as a nation?
0: It takes long to move on.
1: Why? Like, please explain to me why. There weren't any fatalities when it comes to...
0: Two men get injured, yeah.
1: Yeah, well, you know what I mean? Injured, but no deaths or anything like that, whatever the case may be. Right? Why are we so backward? You're telling me that happened around... That was actually before 6 a.m.
0: Before, because that happened.
1: And you're telling me... almost 2 p.m. in the evening, that truck is still there in the road?
0: Yeah, boy.
1: Bro, I left Shagaramus around... Around, let's say, 11, five minutes past 11, I left Macreep.
0: Yeah.
1: Right? Because I had something to do there. And you're telling me I got home 4 p.m. in the evening.
0: Yeah, boy. Bad.
1: Even taking the back road.
0: I had. Because I saw people posted videos where they said that, wow, they're still in traffic, even though that it was reported that the lanes have been cleared. Why? Macro traffic? Or because things just taking long to move? I don't know, boy.
1: The company themselves kind of put things in place to get that get their vehicle removed from the road.
0: It take long.
1: Even the authorities like come on,
0: speed up on that.
1: What nonsense is that?
0: Yeah, speed up on that because that kind of gridlock on the truck. And yesterday was steaming hot, boy.
1: That's the next thing. I tell you, in that traffic, you have the air condition on all, and it's still like. My hand literally touched the glass. Right?
0: Fire.
1: Bro.
0: Yeah.
1: Fire, you know.
0: Yeah. It was real hot yesterday. Yesterday was hot. Really, really, really, really hot yesterday. Woo, there, them dog and them keep running inside. Running in while they see what. It was real hot yesterday. But happy that the roads are A-okay this morning. No reports. Everything seems to be cool. Nice and flowing and smooth this morning. Hey, let me ask you something. Are you happy? Are you happy?
1: It depends.
0: Are you happy? Are you happy in your relationship? Are you happy, in everything generally speaking?
1: Not everything goes smoothly, but I mean, you have to make the best of it. No?
0: But when you are in fact happy, when you are in fact feeling happy and feeling that moment of joy, you know. You be cool about it. You're cool. Yeah. I never really see you posting and all that kind of thing. Why is it if you, all right, if you are happy in your relationship, right? You are happy in your relationship. You and babes good together. You and babes are happy in your relationship at this particular point in time. Why is it necessary for you to post that up? Happy in love. Or I love my girlfriend.
1: And that's another thing.
0: Why I need to know that?
1: Some people tend to portray a different lifestyle than what they actually live in private. Eh?
0: That's the thing.
1: I mean, like, okay, I don't really post anything. Like, if I go on vacation, I would post something from that. Or the only time you'd see me posting, babes, is on a Wednesday. Like, I've never missed a Wednesday. I mean, and yeah, they have it, the woman crush Wednesday, whatever. So that I kind of hopped on that trend, basically. And other than that, I mean, why? So if you're posting, oh, you're so happy, and it's, well, then post when you're fighting too.
0: No, and that's the thing. I always say, social media postings are a complete opposite of what... If you post, whatever you posted on social media, if you posting... Living my best life, like, you know, look on vacation, look at living suitcase for suitcase, look at living out of this, look, I'm so happy, I love my family, and at this and at that and all. If you posted these things, I have a feeling that something is up, something is up, because you want the John public to think a certain way. And mind you, even if you are happy, bro, That's not my business and that's not my concern.
1: And even Zalfa, I mean, you need to be careful because honestly, I do believe in energy. And I mean, while someone may probably heart you with your post or give you a thumbs up, it doesn't mean it's a genuine one. Somebody probably envying you and saying, and that alone can bring bad energy onto you. So keep yourself private, keep your life private.
0: That's the thing. Bro, I would have gone on numerous vacations.
1: Yeah.
0: They post that thing. Mm. Nobody knows when I went, nobody knows when I come back, nobody knows what I do. You know what I mean? I love my family, but my family is my business. You understand? Nobody must see what my daughter or my son or my wife would they look like. You know, nobody knows. That's the thing. And like again, my business is my business. Why is it that I need to see every single moment? Why does I need to see what you're eating?
1: Probably they are the ones that look for that attention to make them feel better about themselves. So unless you don't half my thing, or unless I don't get 1,000 views or whatever the case may be, they probably are the ones that need what they would call them attention.
0: Approval.
1: Attention seekers.
0: They need approval. Why you need approval? Yeah. Why you need John public approval? Because you love your family, you love your who you love.
1: Approval is a good word.
0: That's not my vibes. That's not my business. I really don't need to know how much you love your people. You love who you love. That's your business. You know what I mean? So sometimes we gotta be. Oh gosh, sometimes people contents. They just look for their own flock. Because let me tell you something, there are people who's on the social media platforms as well waiting, armed and waiting to let you have it too. They're waiting to let you have it too. So be careful of what you're posting. Be careful of what you're posting. Be careful of how you're doing things, because again, that man waiting to deal with you brutal and they tell you like it is. And I don't feel you have enough backbone to take it. You know what I mean? So again, if you are happy in your relationship, and you are happy in your life right now, and God has indeed blessed you, being humble. Being humble is the way to go. Being humble and thankful, having gratitude. Be thankful to God. Get up and thank God. The same thing I said it yesterday. If you praying to God, that's not my business. You and God, that's between you and God. If you praying to God or you making an offering to God, I don't need to see you doing that. I don't need to see your dear lighting. I don't need to see your murti. I don't need to see what you are doing. That's not my business. But again, I ask myself, what it is you're looking for? You're looking for you have gratitude to God, or you want man's approval? You want my approval for you praying to God? No, you don't need my approval. You didn't need my approval.
1: And that's just the world and the society that we are living in now, eh? You know, everybody looks for that social approval, yeah?
0: Everybody looking for that heart. Everybody looking for that comment. That fake comment. Because it's a fake comment. Oh! I'm so happy for you. Really? Really?
1: And you wouldn't believe it. Sometimes you may look at someone's post and you might see about 10 persons like it or 5 persons like it. As to other people, they might see about 300, 400 plus. And I honestly believe the 6 likes or the 7 likes were the actually genuine ones. Mm-hmm. Yeah.
0: Mm-hmm. Bro, I'll post my wardrobes. I'll post my things, my furnitures. I'll come and buy it. That's what I post. I'll post when you and I go outside there and we do everything. That's as much as you will get. Sometimes you gotta draw the line. What is personal and what is for pub? What is for personal perusing and what is for public viewing? I'm telling you. Yeah, man. Anyways, again, good morning. Something for you to think about. 22 minutes to go before that 7 o'clock mark. Rich Rob, Stefan X, we're in your company. Let me say good morning going out to my friend Sean. We see. Good morning, Sunil. My friend Sunil from Carl. Today is a birthday. Who's that? That's Jamie. Happy birthday going out to Jamie. Wishing her a great day from Rose and the whole entire home circle. Good morning. Tara Lockton from Petersfield. Good morning, going out to my pharmacist friend. Asha, good morning to you. Good morning as well to Randy. We seen brethren. Good morning, going out to Radha from Calcutta, Christina. Yeah, man. Good morning, going out to Lee and Shirley from Boston. Good morning, Lee and Shirley. Nice, man. Nice to have you all on board. Good morning to my friend Indira. One day, y'all. Good morning. Hello?
2: Hello?
0: Hello? Good morning. How are you this morning?
2: I'm good. I'm good.
0: Where do? You going to work?
2: Yeah, birthday today. But I'm
0: going to work. You lying. Today's your birthday?
2: Yeah.
0: Happy birthday to you, my friend. Happy birthday to you. Look at you. Thing for you. Thing for you today.
2: Yeah. Normal. Eh? I like to go to work even though birthday, no birthday, it doesn't matter.
0: You're going to do your thing.
2: Yeah, I'm going to stay 51 days, so I get to go.
0: Mm-hmm. Nice man. Where you make it? 51?
2: Yeah.
0: Well, guys, goodness, man. That's goodness. You look good? You look good for the 51?
2: Of course.
0: Make sure you look good, you know. Make sure you look good, you know. Don't look like no rougher 51 day, you know. Make sure you look good, you know. You look fresh.
2: One of my friends say, you still looking like if you know how your mother milk in your face.
0: Nah, she lying.
2: I'm thanking God for today, you
0: that's,
2: know.
0: That's God bless me. I wish you all the best, and I wish you 51 more again, I'll tell you.
2: Well, God's
0: fair
2: life,
0: yeah? Yeah. And keep smiling. Let's have to keep smiling. Let me tell you, keep smiling every day. Have the willingness to go out there and work hard and, you know what I mean? Yeah. Keep a good heart. Once you have a good heart, whatever is in your heart, goodness is in your heart, it's going to come out in your face, eh? It's going to come out in your face.
2: Goodness and everything in your heart and your mind, and once your mind and heart clean and you pray to God every day, God will bless you.
0: Now I'm saying, if you want to look pretty, make sure the heart is pretty first. Make sure the heart is pretty, because whatever is inside will come out on the outside.
2: Of course, that's so true. Well, anyway, you guys enjoy the day.
0: You too.
2: Be safe on the roads.
0: You too. We'll get the typewriter. Right. You know you love that typewriter. Bad.
2: Too bad.
0: We give it to you today. Happy birthday, once again. Have yourself a great one.
2: Bye.
0: Yeah. Happy birthday.

0: Good morning to the Mehendi's Food Hut. Good morning to you, Mehendi. My friend, Fazi and David on Brighton early this morning, ready for action. Nice man. All and sundry ready this morning, ready for action. Ready for the B2B vibes. Let's take in a quick couple messages and then we come back with some more. Making it up to news time. We'll take a quick peruse of the Guardian, see what's trending on the news. Keep it locked. This is our number one at Pump and Vibe. Don't forget on the other side, we've got your bazaar coming up.
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0: And the line, Ravi B, is very bad, you know. Ravi B, back in the days, back in the Karma days, the evolution days, boy. The beginning of Karma, things were beautiful. When things were nice. It's sad now, eh? It's sad now when you look at the Karma band, you see no Anil B. Sambar. Anil B. Sambar apparently fallen off the wagon. Not part of the Karma team anymore. Because yes, Ravi and his team out there doing, well, he would have been part of the Caravana lineup as well as doing things out there in other parts of the world. Saw that he was here yesterday, where TKR, TKR and I think it's BPTT. Now another proud sponsor of TKR. Well, TKR is just large, you know, getting the sponsorship, the corporate sponsorship. I saw that Avidan Properties as well are part of it. You know what I mean? So, yeah, man. CPL looking bright and shiny. And we here at Sengit 106.1 FM, we here at CNC3 and the entire Guardian Media Network, yeah. We here very, very pleased to be the official media partner in terms of broadcasts. Bringing to you all the live CPL action right here on CNC3. So we good to go. You never did get a ticket. You never did get the green light to go to the CPL, eh? Any one of them games at all? Anyone at all? Yeah. You get the green light?
1: No, I'm not.
0: You're not fighting up. You're not going through that. Oh gosh. Anyways. Something might happen from now till then, man. Pass me that Guardian and let me see what's trending, what's happening. Let's take a quick peruse of the Guardian. As according to the front page of the Guardian, Army joins U.S. fight against cartels. Southern Command says TNT Defense Force will be part of a new joint regional unit targeting drug trafficking networks. Well, the U.S. is working very closely with not only us here, but a major part of the region in ensuring that, you know what, the drug cartels and the drug trade is, you know, being put to sit down. Which is a good vibe. And we cannot just sit here and say, hey, and fight that. As is public knowledge. Come now, man. TNT isn't able and will never be able to carry on and fight that kind of a war. We don't have that kind of, one technology, weaponry. You know what I mean? So we need the assistance, and we're grateful that, you know what I mean, the Army, the U.S. Army, is alongside us to ensure that, you know what, we try to curtail the drug trade. So that's a good vibe, man. That's a good vibe. Former president calls for stronger parental guidance amidst crime crisis. Hey, it's been a while since we've seen Anthony Carmona on the print media. Security experts welcome move to put prisoners to work, yeah? As we would have spoken about it yesterday, yes. That's a good vibe. That's a good vibe to have the... good vibe to have the the prisoners and MB doing something productive, doing something to give back. I see it as a give back to the community. All right, because you would have been a pestilence. Take for example another video circulating where two miscreants again grabbing a chain and running across the main road. Running across the main road in the vicinity of the Mount Hope Hospital. Oh, gosh. And just yesterday, just the day before, we would have seen the video circulating with the other two miscreants in Q-Rep. Literally pushing down the old man and rummaging through his wallet to get what he has in there. So they seem to be very strong. And hear what? That's a good vibe. That's a good vibe for these fellas and they too. Really and truly be put to work and give back community service for being a miscreant, for being a nuisance, a bother to society. So yes, we do in fact welcome the move to have the prisoners and they come outside and do something for the community. Residents in Mova, Bamburang, will support police posts and army posts. I don't know why people will try to fight it. It's all in an effort to secure the citizenry.

by 7 pit bulls still seeking justice. Ooh. 7 pit bulls and 4 cops suspended in WPC murder probe reinstated. All right, you can read more about it in The Guardian. And today's Guardian, pick up a copy at newsstands near you. Anyways, 20 seconds before news. Stay tuned. On the other side of 7 o'clock, we come back at you with the bazaar.

0: Good morning, I am Bavita Gopalchan with headline news on CNC3 and the TBC Radio Network. Prime Minister Kamala Pisabisase is addressing concerns over whether there are enough police officers to staff the government's 30 proposed joint police and army posts. The opposition has questioned how the posts will be staffed given existing manpower demands on the police service. But in a social media post promoting the initiative, the Prime Minister said new recruits are continuing to join the TTPS, increasing the number of trained officers available. In May, Homeland Security Minister Roger Alexander said the government was moving to increase the police's strength from 7,800 officers to 10,000. The Prime Minister said the new posts will support existing police stations, strengthen patrols and place police and military personnel closer to communities, major roads, transport routes and busy junctions. But police say discussions are still to be held on how the TTPS will staff government's new joint police and army posts across the country. At yesterday's TTPS media briefing, Corporate Communications Manager ASP Joan Archie was asked how many officers would be assigned to the post and whether the service has the manpower in order to support this initiative. She said those discussions have not yet taken place.
1: Well, as it relates to managing crime on the whole, human resource management is a key part of that. And as Mr. Kirk said, we welcome all resources that can be that we can input into the fight against crime. So it's an issue of managing the resources, balancing off where you can take officers from and where you can balance off where is needed most.
0: And trade union leaders are criticizing the silence of some labor organizations amid reports of 6,000 job losses in the first quarter of this year and uncertainty over the future of Hilton Trinidad. Now, the figures came from the latest Central Statistical Office labor force survey. Union leaders warned the employment situation could worsen in the coming weeks. That follows reports that Hilton Trinidad could cease operations on September 18th if a new agreement with the state-owned ETAC is not reached. Up to 300 workers could lose their jobs if the hotel closes. And responding to public concerns over the lack of comment from some major unions, Bigu said labor organizations have a duty to independently assess government policies and hold decision makers to account. Stay tuned for another news update at the top of the hour and for comprehensive coverage in our midday news and a major newscast at 7 p.m. right here on CNC3.
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0: 11 minutes after 7 o'clock. Welcome, welcome, welcome. Welcome inside of another installment of your favorite bazaar. Yeah, man, welcome to it in case you're not locking in. Rishi Ram, Stefan X, we're in your company. And every Thursday at this time, we bring to you the bazaar just the way you're loving it. Always throwing in your favorite back. Back of the tunes. Tunes that you love. Tunes that whenever you go to the bazaars, whenever you go to the parties, long time, you know these tunes are a must play, man. Welcome to it. We're looking for voice notes only, yeah? Only voice notes. I find people real typing this morning. Let me know who's on with us this morning. Good morning to you as you make your way to work. Wherever you're headed to this morning, appointments, errands, wherever you're headed to this morning, send us a little voice note now, man. Touch base with me. Tell me a little something now, man. Let me know who with we. Oh. You love the bazaar. Your number one show in the morning, pump and vibe. Good morning to my international listeners in there.
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0: morning. 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
2: Morning to the ladies, and I'm heading out to work. Ladies, you know you look good.

Loving all the tunes that being played right now. Love to be some oldies. You guys have a blessed day. Love, Susan and Tony. Keep on blazing. Stefan X.

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Clearview Auto Glass, and a special morning to Linda, my wife. 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

0: morning. A special good morning to the Pump and Vibe team. Yeah, yeah. Chameleon team outside. Don't know. Yeah, yeah, we outside doing me thing, right, fellas? We have a safe and a blessed one. And...
1: yeah, man, truckers! Buju! 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
2: Hey, Stefan.

0: Good morning, Misha and Stefan. Samantha here. It's always a vibe with you guys on my week to week every morning. Good morning to my co-worker, Anjali, who I believe she's listening this morning on her week to week as well. Have a blessed one, guys.
1: And the feeling's laid.
2: Morning, Samantha. You look nice this morning.
1: I keep working my way back.

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1: Anne-Marie, take this tune for you. This tune for you.
2: Old people say, no run down bus and no run down woman.
3: That one bad boy. 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
1: Bad boy. 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Time for you to skank out.
0: Stefan.

0: always love the best program in the nation. Ozzy and David here. NYC crew loving the bazaar.
1: So I never can understand it, the way the system plan.
2: Hey, Stefan.

0: Stefan.
1: Oh, baby. I like that, I like that.
0: Stefan.
2: Hey, Stefan. Hey.

Good morning, guys. Blessed day. Music to the heart, man. When can I see you again?

0: Good morning, Lima Sugar Plum.
1: Where is Lima this morning? Lima, where are you? Good morning, especially to the ladies and them. Oh, gosh, boy, oh, gosh. Ladies, you're heading out to work this morning. You look good. Ooh, good morning to the bank girls and them. Good morning, going out to the girls and them in the office, the ministries. Wherever you're headed out to this morning, boy, and you know you're going to make that money. Good morning to you. Look at you, look at you. This is the bazaar every Thursday, and all we do it with Shrimp Stephen X. We're in your company. This is Pump and Vibe Tune.
2: I want to see that girl next door. 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

and done it, and can't say it now. 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Cause she puts it on to the time when you're late and she's in the hospital.

Yeah, morning, morning. I'm begging of the Mission Impossible General Contracting Crew. Big up Brian, Anil, Stefan X.

Peace.

London morning. Wish you Ram and Steph on the X. Pump and vibe vibing this morning. Sending out a good morning and safe journey to my husband Ravi on his way to work. Have a good day, darling.

to say good morning going out to all the visitors and them here visiting our shores. Whatever country you're from, and you're here with us this morning, pumping and vibing. Rush Ram and Stephen X.

0: Hi, good morning. You all are the best.
1: Yeah, we are the best. We're the best. We're the best. Nobody better. This is 69. This is 69, only leave it. Pump and vibe does it. 69 does it. We own it. We own it.
2: Stefan X.
1: Good morning to you on the nation's roads again. 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

0: 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This me, you know. This me, you know.
1: Fun.

0: fun. 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
1: That has happened when they start to have pumpkin and roti for breakfast in the morning.
2: Yeah.
1: Okay, and they get a hot cup of coffee and pumpkin and roti.
2: Yeah.
1: They start a song like that.
2: Yeah. 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

0: Hear my boy. One more. Yes, boy.
1: Stefon X.

0: fellas. Good morning. Bump and vibes. Bump and vibes. Big up going out to Demerara General Contracting Services Limited. We are on our way to work. Locked on, listening. Coming from Amjad Junior.
1: We're punkin'. We're punkin' and roti.
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1: Gosh.
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I come by you. 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

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I just want to say good morning to Boss Lady Buddy, Big Show, Maurice, Sunil, and Pinky. 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

0: When I hear you like this, where do you tell yourself?
1: 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This is Tuesday the 15th and 16th.
0: Yeah, boy. Give me next tune. Give me more tune. Really, have 3 minutes again before the top of the hour. This is Pump and Vibe. This is the Bazaar. This is how we do it, you know. 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
2: Yeah, that one is a big tune, boy. 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
1: This is your 6 a.m. news update. Government's plan to reintroduce a program requiring convicted prisoners sentenced to hard labor to participate in public cleanup exercises is also drawing mixed reactions from trade union leaders. NATOC says that despite their convictions, prisoners must be treated with dignity and respect. Bigu, however, warns that prison labor must not be used to replace paid workers. The union notes that thousands of CPAP and URP workers were recently dismissed from similar public cleanup roles. It questions whether the government is seeking to replace regular employment with a workforce that does not have collective bargaining rights or other industrial relations protections. Bigu says it is challenging those dismissals in the industrial court. Maintaining the workers were terminated without valid reasons or due process. Meanwhile, NATOC says more details are needed before they can fully assess how the program would be implemented. Trinidad and Tobago's role in a new United States-led regional security initiative is gaining support from security experts, but also drawing concern. The United States Southern Command has activated a joint task force Western Hemisphere to coordinate military operations against drug cartels and transnational criminal organizations with this country among its regional partners. Now, so as to say, TNT Defense Force will be part of the initiative, strengthening intelligence sharing, surveillance, and multinational operations across the region. The coalition was initially established as the Shield of the Americas with 11 countries during a meeting convened by President Donald Trump in Miami in March.
2: What we are seeing here is trying to work good against bad, and trying to get the military forces to work together, not just in operations, but sharing of intelligence. And that will play a very big part towards assisting us to deal with drug trafficking, human trafficking, the transfer with illegal weapons through CARICOM. And with the U.S. having the capacity with the type of assets that they have, it is of value for Trinidad and Tobago to work hand in hand with the U.S. in such an operation.
1: It now includes Argentina, the Bahamas, Belize, Bolivia, Chile, Colombia, Costa Rica, the Dominican Republic, Ecuador, El Salvador, Guatemala, Guyana, Honduras, Jamaica, Panama, Paraguay, Peru, and TNT. The move has divided local national security experts. Former National Security Minister Gary Griffith says the partnership will enhance regional security. International relations expert Dr. Anthony Gonzalez says this latest move reinforces the American government's move to ensure they control the Western Hemisphere. He says the TNT government sees the Americans as an important partner in its effort to curb crime and thus will support any initiative brought forward by the United States.
3: I think the government is seeking to get American assistance in the security area. But the government seems to think that they need to fight organized crime in the country, they need to fight the transnational cartels and so forth, and they need the Americans to do that. So the Americans are coming in and providing assistance. As I said earlier, we see them involved in training, probably giving intelligence and so forth to the government and so forth to do that. And they probably provide some equipment and so forth. So the government seems to think that they need the Americans to fight that because they cannot fight it on their own.
1: Well, that was your 8 a.m. news update. Stay tuned for our midday newscast and our major newscast coming up at 7 p.m.
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0: you.
1: Okay. 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Welcome inside the third hour. 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

0: happy birthday greetings going out to Mrs. Shami Danielle coming in from the Answer Sports, Sandra, Amelia, Sabrina, Daphne, all of them. Big up to the Answer Sports team, man. 22 minutes after that 8 o'clock mark. Hey, happy birthday as well going out to Stefan Bredgen, Stefan little boy.
1: I am
0: Joey. 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
0: 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You're mad over. 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On with us. Shoot. Hey.
2: Hey, Stefan.
0: You want to make me stand up? 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

0: Good morning, Stefan X and Richie Ram, Sexy Sally of Orange Valley. Happy birthday month to me. Yes, August 25th. A queen was born and a phoenix will always rise. Can I hear some traditional classical Indian music, please? Thank you.
1: Good boy, Sal boy, sexy Sal. Sexy Sal, oh God, girl.
2: Just because it's her birthday.
1: The birthday is this month. Sometime this month. Right now, though.

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She was traditional and classical, and she never come out anything Saturday. And she living right in Couvade, you know, Orange Valley. I'm too sexy, Sal, boy.

Good morning, Safa Nexon Rishiram. 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
1: Stefon X.
0: We have a weakness for sweetness. 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

0: Thank you so much for being with us today on the show. Thank you so much for being with us. Join us tomorrow morning again for some more Pump and Vibe. And again, nightmares. I seen them kicking up and thing again, boy. I seen them whining again from Saturday, boy. That's too much, boy. Stop crying, see.
1: God, all it make me feel like I'm on stage dancing and thing again in my outfit. All it make me feel like I'm on stage dancing in my shiny outfit and all them nice songs all the playing there. Oh God, I've seen myself on stage again.
0: Yeah, yeah, yeah. You working? You working? Go back to work, go back to work. Big up to you all of the Sunshine Snacks team, boy, lock in too. Once again, thank you guys so much for being with us inside of the show today. Big Daddy's coming up on the other side at 9 o'clock. We've got some messages to take care of. And we're coming at you tomorrow at 6 a.m. again for some more Pump and Vibe. B2B, all day long on Sengit 106.1 FM.

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This

Big up Benji and everybody else with Benji. All Benji friends, family, everybody locked in right now. Sitaram, namaste, salam alaikum, bandagi sahib, hallelujah, amen, and welcome. Welcome to the big show inside of me to be Sangeet on Summer. And of course, Pump on Vibes, they own the morning. Hands down, no questions asked. No need to debate that. Number one morning show, Pump and Vibes.

always. People don't miss it. You wouldn't like to be in that position where you miss your pump and vibes in the morning. Catch them again tomorrow. Tomorrow's Friday. So you know what's going on tomorrow. All right, so big up to those two gentlemen. They're off. Fellas, enjoy your day and catch you tomorrow morning. So yours truly, Big Daddy, I'm inside the studio till 12. Sangeet Gamers coming your way. Sangeet Summer Heat playlist coming your way. I see we have something to do here for FT Fafa a little later on. And who knows what else. So keep it right here. SOS. Sangeet on Summer. B2B.

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0: Right, so we are just about 23 minutes after 9 o'clock. Don't forget we got some gamers coming your way in just under 20 minutes. Let's see. Very quickly here. Let me see here. Big up Susie in Toronto. Blessings to you. Yes, happy B2B. Have a blessed day. Susie out there in Toronto. Who is this now? Locked on. Let me see here.
1: I'm not working in a Muslim place too, because of the quarreling with me. True, not a room.
0: All right. That was not for me. All right. Good morning, Big D. Happy B2B. Loving the oldies tunes. Have a blessed day. Love, Suzanne and Tony. Blessings to you guys. And hope you are having a great morning. Christina's locked on and she's off today. No work today. Have a blessed day as well. All right, Christina, thank you for locking on. Good morning. Let me see.

from Pumpkin, locked on and listening. All right, big up, big up. Good morning, Big Daddy, locked on. Enjoying the B2B Bali. And good morning to Susie from Toronto. Blessings to you, sir. How is everything going? I hope everything is great. All right, big up yourself, Bali, and big up Susie. Good morning, Sitaram. Blessings to you and your family. My brother, happy B2B. Hope that you're having a great start to your day, my brother. Yes, I am. Hope you are as well, Kevin. Hope the family is great. And big up to everybody out there, all right? Cedrus is in the house. Cedrus in the house. Old is gold. This is... All right. Don't know. Don't have my name, but big up to you out there in Cedrus. Locked in, right? It's all about the B2B. So let me change up the vibe.

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2: Yalla! Well, 80s and 70s. Were there any 90s? No, for sure, 80s and 70s. Bollywood, y'all, Bollywood. Of course, you know, it's B2B. So we just throw in some of those in between. Not just the remixes. 24 minutes before the top of the hour. Sangido and Summer. Remember, you can link me up on 343-1061. See later on if I can take some live calls as well. Uncle Traveling Matt is locked on. What's up, Uncle Traveling Matt? What's going on? Everything cool? Somebody was calling in a group call. Oh God, really and truly. That on WhatsApp too. Hey, pick up the Master Blaster. Why, Master Salim? Says, I'm back. You know, the last person that said, I'm back, had to leave very quickly. Better you say, I'm home. Better you say, I'm home. Hope you had a great Caribana, sir. I know you celebrate your birthday up there and everything else. Events. Big up Shiva Nandlal, the whole Radicals team.

0: So Geek Gamers, your time is now. Let's go!
1: Yes, people, it is time to dive inside the Sangeet Gamers, gaming and movies and TV shows, AI, socials, metaverse, you know, anything that is in the world of technology, we bring it to you inside the Gamers. All right, so let me see here. All right, so this makes no sense here. All right, I told you about this yesterday. Okay, something that you might be interested, well, the whole world of gaming should be interested. So we'll be getting an in-depth preview of Grand Theft Auto 6 very soon. Rockstar announced this morning, within the last few hours, that it'll be airing an extended look at the game on August 27th. Like millions of people around the world will be locked on. The preview will stream on YouTube at 9 p.m. Eastern Standard Time on August 27th, all right? As per usual, it will only be on that stream, but will also be shown, in terms of those of you that want to check it out on Netflix, it's actually going to be shown earlier for Netflix subscribers, all right? At 3 p.m. Eastern. So, you know, real people are going to sign up for Netflix just to get that. They ain't care about Netflix otherwise. They're just going to sign up just to see what this game is all about, right? What it looks like. Grand Theft Auto 6. And I don't know if there's ever been a more anticipated game than Grand Theft Auto 6 in the history of gaming. And I don't know if anybody is going to even try or attempt to launch, release anything around the same time as Grand Theft Auto 6. It is sure to make billions and billions of dollars. And yes, Netflix and Rockstar previously partnered to release the original GTA trilogy on mobile, right? So no more details as yet. Do I have any more details? Yes, all they're saying here is the anticipation and fandom around Grand Theft Auto 6 is unprecedented, and they are honored, Rockstar Games and Netflix, honored to be honored to have their partnership going, and honored to be able to debut the next part of Grand Theft Auto, the Grand Theft Auto story, all right? So, yeah. So, again, the dates that you want to mark down, put on your almanac and thing. August 27th, if you're on Netflix, you'll see a lot of what's happening with Grand Theft Auto at 3 p.m. Eastern Standard Time, August 27th. And if you're not and you want to check it out on YouTube a little later on, 9 p.m. Eastern Standard Time. All right, the biggest game in the entire world. All right, so let me see. All right, what is this with the Xbox Game Pass? All right, so two games are available today across various tiers of Xbox Game Pass. And that's it. Today, August 6th. Let me see. Power Wash Simulator 2 and Monsters Are Coming. All right. And you also get a 10-hour trial for Madden NFL 27. Well, I know in Trinidad, Madden NFL is not really that big here, right? But two games that are coming today or are available today on the Xbox Game Pass, right? And one game which is a trial game, Madden NFL 27, which is, again, not something that we are too much in Trinidad and Tobago. All righty then. Let's see here. All right. And speaking of Xbox, they've had an update, a hardware update, which gamers have wanted for years. All right. This year, 2026, marks the 25th anniversary of Xbox, and to celebrate, Microsoft has rolled out a significant console update that introduces a host of new new features that gamers have long desired. All right. So, well, it came out again, as I said, 25 years ago. And they are in the ninth generation of Xbox, all right? And yes, as I said, the huge console update that brings some highly requested features such as how we capture in-game content, view achievements, access cloud saves, and expand the wish list. So this is all coming, all there with the Microsoft Xbox, of course. Again, how we capture in-game content, view achievements, access cloud saves, and expand the wish list. All that is with the new updates, right? Anything else happening today? Let me see here. All right, that seems to be it for today. Yes, inside the Sangeet Gamers. Of course, look out for more on Monday. Today being Thursday, you can look out for more on Monday. We're going to take our final break and then come back to shut down our number one of the big show inside the B2B.
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0: again, a thing popping up here on my screens. Me ignore that for now. Welcome to my second hour. It is the B2B. Sangeet Un Saman. Right now, this time check is brought to you by Rosari's at Brentwood in Chaguanas. The time is now 10:09 a.m. 9 minutes after 10 o'clock. Yes, 10:09 a.m. That is the time right now. Time check again is brought to you by Rosari's at Brentwood in Chaguanas. We are going to check them out right about now.
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Cricket lives here. All right. So I'm zipping up to Sato's Mini Mart, locked on strong. Yeah, blessings to you guys. Narsuk and Suzanne, what's up? What's up? What's up? Roger that. Mr. Mayor, Mr. Ambassador, what's going on? Good morning, Big Daddy. I want to send out a special happy birthday to our co-worker, Savitri, coming from the staff at Rup Narayan Tile Mart Limited. Can you play Ravi B. Bad Bad happy birthday song for her? No problem. Going to try and do that for you in a little bit, all right? But happy birthday going out to Savitri from Rup Narayan Tile Mart Limited. Cake and balloon and ice cream and piñata and party bag and the full works. Wish her many, many more and all the blessings as well. Sandra Mongol is locked on. Hope you feel better. I see you're not feeling too good. I hope you feel better. All right, feel better very soon. All right, hi. Roadworks being done in El Socorro on highway heading west. You see the time?

Why? Why? In the middle of the day, why? Do it in the night, nah. Do it early, early in the morning, nah. 3, 4 o'clock in the morning and thing. All 12, 1 o'clock. Don't talk to me about, oh yeah, you don't want to pay double time and triple time and overtime. That is a horrible excuse. Anyway, big up the Long Island crew locked on as well. Strong Island crew, Long Island crew locked on. Blessings to you guys. Just about 60 minutes now after 10 o'clock. Sangeet 106. SOS. It's B2B.

just about halfway through the big show inside the B2B. I gotta tell you, I'm gonna give you some information on FT Fafa just now. Give you some information as to what they have, what they're doing, that kind of thing.

to the people and asking me about the birthday song. Yes, I got the message the first time. It's not like we we could always do instant plays, all right? It's coming, don't worry. I'm going to play it for you. Don't worry. Once again, big up to Uncle Traveling Matt. What's going on? Out there in Central Florida. I see it was wet and rainy and dark and overcast and everything else. And yesterday, is it the same today? Same story today. All the other places that are usually locked on outside of Trinidad, pick up yourself. Whether you're in the States, Canada, somewhere in Europe. Pick up everybody in GT. Guyana, man, Guyana. Some more soca music, but of course it's all the classics, as you know it's B2B, right? And then we're going to take a little break, and then hopefully come back and give you that information on FT Farfan. We are Sangeet 106, back to basics, and Sangeet owns summer.

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And yes, it's time to give you some more information. 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Or are we going to... 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

right, so it looks like we will have to dive straight into the Sangeet Summer Heat playlist. We're going to get to FT Fafa in just a short bit. But right now, your favorite medley mashup, Latin pop soca, Bollywood remixes, your local flavor, all that and more. It's the Java soundtrack. 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All right, so you got to keep it right here. Give us a call or send us the WhatsApp 343-1061. Let us know exactly what's going on in terms of what you're loving, what you're liking from the Sangeet Summer Heat playlist. So let's go one time.

Right, people, so this is where we say we have come to the end of the Sangeet Summer Heat playlist. Look out for more all the way until Friday, September 4th, right? Everything you want, everything you need in the mashup session called the Sangeet Summer Heat playlist. So what we're going to do is take our final break right now. And of course, shut it down, shut down. Hour number two, big show, B2B. Sangeet Own Summer.

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7: 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So yes, it is definitely time to shut it down. And of course, coming back with the third and final hour, all right?

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This

We're just about 14 minutes now after 11 o'clock, final hour. Well, I want to tell... I know there's a family, a crew wanting to hear the Ravi B bad, bad. I'm going to play a birthday song, but the Ravi B, just double checking on my end. Definitely not an old school. Remember, today's B2B, right? So I was saying, yeah. But that particular version is not... Not an old school version, remember? B2B, we only play old school tunes. So I'm going to give you another...

0: But not the Robbie B version. I do apologize. It is B2B today, right?
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0: 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And yes, the ladies, the guys, and they have stuff for kids as well. They have stuff for the entire family, right? 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So let me see, one more time, sending out special happy birthday to co-worker Savitri, coming from the staff at Rup Narayan Tile Mart Limited. Yeah, blessings and many, many more on the cake and balloon and ice cream and piñata and party bag and everything else. Yes, I wish I could have given you Robbie B, but today is B2B and we have to keep our format. You know, we don't dilly-dally like some other people out there. We stick to what we promise, and what we promise today is back in times, old school, fling back, throw back, that kind of thing. So, you wanted a birthday tune? Well...

Right, so we did that one, of course, for all celebrating, everybody celebrating their birthday today. If you celebrated your birthday over the last few days, if you have a birthday coming up, that one was for you. But especially today, we have here Savitri celebrating her birthday. And that was coming from the staff of Rup Narayan, or at Rup Narayan Tile Mart Limited. All right, hope you guys enjoyed it. But Savitri in particular, hope you enjoyed it as well. And right about now, we are diving inside 10 minutes of music brought to you by FT Fafa. 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

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So that 10 minutes brought to you by FT Farfa. Don't miss these sizzling summer deals. Keep listening for more. Thank you very much, FT Farfa.

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8: 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Right, so very, very quickly, big up to Kumari and Santa Cruz. Blessings to you. I'm glad you're enjoying the B2B. Good morning, Big Daddy, Manoj and Sandy on the inside, enjoying the B2B. Nice mixes, bro. Keep blazing up the airwaves. Thank you, Manoj and Sandy. Blessings to you guys as well. Thank you. Rauti Kalauti, what's going on? She's loving the vibes. Happy Blessed Thursday. Same to you. Same to you, Rauti Kalauti. Blessings, Big Daddy, locked on, enjoying the B2B. Thursday, Ramesh. Yes, Gillette's Ramesh. What's up, bro? What's up? Bless up to you and your family. Tahira, same going on to you. Hope you're having a great day, lovely and blessed day. And she's enjoying the beautiful selection. So big up to Tahira. Big up to Salem's Hot and Tasty Doubles in New Jersey. All right, let me see what I could do, right? Let me see what I leave it now, so let me see what I could do. Big up to Celicia and Salem's Hot and Tasty Doubles in New Jersey. All right. Steve in Montreal, blessings to you, Mr. Steve. Nice to have you here with us. Sending a special good morning to my boo, my wonderful friend Avian. For Mika. All right, so Avian and Mika, and thank you for locking on, Mika and Avian. All right, I hope I'm pronouncing those names correctly. Let me see. All right, I'm glad that Savitri enjoyed that bar. I know it wasn't the exact song she wanted, but I'm sure you understand that, today being B2B, we couldn't really pull that one, right? Good day, big up Amar, trailer truck driver from Karim. Want you to play? Well, all right, we'll see if we can do that shortly, all right? So big up Amar, trailer truck driver from Karim. Okay, Amar, who's the trailer truck driver from Karim. All right, big up to him, blessings. Good morning, going out to Clarky, what's going on, Clarky? How are you today? Big up Papa Rene and Mama Monica and Auntie Navi and everybody else locked on. Clarky, how are you feeling today? How you going? What you doing? Playing in your pool, you're reading your books, you're playing with your toys. What you doing? What are you doing, Clarky? Let me know. I'll leave it now, so let me know quickly. Big up to Clarky, and thank you for locking on as always, Clarky. Hope you're enjoying your vacation, right? All right, big up the Strong Island crew as well. Top of the line. Yes, top of the line to you. All right, with that being said, thanks to one and all being there back in the sub. The love, dedication, affection, pyarish, mohabbat, everything else. Love all the bad like family, and the man above God Almighty put him in the seat to educate, inform and entertain. Without him, nothing at all is possible. So we got major news coming up, followed by the, you want me to say lunchtime doctor, but no, it's not lunchtime doctor, followed by Rashmi and DJ Vicky. Alright, they'll be taking you till 3. Keep it right here, Sangeet Owen Summer, SOS. Have a blessed, blessed day. Keep it on Sangeet. Catch me tomorrow at 12. I'm gone.

0: afternoon and welcome to the Midday News here on CNC3 and the TVC Radio Network. I am Bavita Gopal Chan. Thank you so much for joining us. Former Housing Minister and Opposition MP for Transcity Baloney, Camille Robinson-Regis, is accusing government of failing to advance key housing projects, claiming there's been little progress in the sector since the People's National Movement left office in 2025. At a PNM media briefing today, Robinson-Regis questioned the performance of the three ministers assigned to the Housing Ministry, alleging there was little clarity on how responsibilities were divided among them. The former minister also questioned why procurement exercises had stalled and why several housing communities and projects appear to have been abandoned. Now, Robinson-Regis further questioned the status of a $3.4 billion HDC housing contract that was rescinded earlier this year, noting that one contract had been expected to receive contracts valued at more than $1 billion. Well, with more than 4,000 people applying to be police officers in just 4 days, the Trinidad and Tobago Police Service says it is encouraged by the number of young people applying to serve. The TTPS recruitment rolled into North Trinidad this morning at the Police Academy. They received 1,950 applications today and approximately 4,700 applications since the recruitment drive started on Monday. Acting Assistant Superintendent of the Police Academy, Gasha Grant, tells CNC3 News, seeing the large number of young people is definitely heartening.
1: I am seeing that young people are engaging us, and we are welcoming them. So I think although it is saying that the police service is getting licks, but based on the young person's perception and their tendency, the evident attendance, I think it's just a matter of personal opinion.
0: Now, the recruitment drive ends tomorrow in Tobago. Well, if you've received a text message telling you to click a link to pay a speeding ticket, don't fall for it. Police say it's a scam. The Trinidad and Tobago Police Service is warning that fraudsters are sending fake text messages designed to steal your personal as well as financial information. The message claims your vehicle was caught speeding by a speed enforcement system and urges you to pay the fine through an online link. But the TTPS stresses that those messages are not from the police service and any links included should not be opened. In a statement, the police urged the public to stay alert, ignore the messages, and never share personal or banking information through unsolicited text messages. Political leaders are being asked to show greater maturity amid rising racial tensions nationally. At an urgent meeting of stakeholders at the Lowlands Masjid in Tobago on Wednesday, politicians, religious leaders and interest groups condemn the current climate as a threat to national unity. Chief Secretary Fali Augustin is advising politicians to place egos aside and avoid inflammatory language. He warned that racial conflict can negatively affect the economy by deterring potential tourists. Describing citizens as conveniently racist, Augustin believes racial divide is the least of the challenges facing the average citizen.
2: Only Trinidad and Tobago could destroy Trinidad and Tobago. And we have to get to the place where we appreciate that we have differing political views, that we have different methodologies to achieve sometimes the same goals, that we vote differently, we like different colors, that we were raised in some instances culturally different to our neighbors, but that should not stop us from achieving unity as a country.
0: Tobago Hindu Society Treasurer Devika Sami believes tensions have been brewing and appealed for healing. Muslim community leader Camille Ali is urging leaders to take responsibility and de-escalate the situation. Now to this, plans for a new fire station in San Juan have moved a step closer with a cabinet note prepared to facilitate the transfer of state land for the project. Now the update comes from the San Juan Business Association as renovation work continues at the existing fire station. Association President Abraham Halley says the cabinet note will allow the former URP building site to be transferred to the Homeland Security Ministry. He says the move would pave the way for the construction of a new strategically located fire station.
3: Well, I'll tell you what has happened with some information coming to the San Juan Business Association is that a cabinet note was developed to get the transfer of the land where it is now housing the URP building. and we want to transfer it to the Ministry of National Security so that we could assist.
0: Ali welcomed the renovation works, but stressed that they should be viewed as a temporary measure, with the association continuing its push for a modern fire station capable of serving San Juan, Barataria, St. Joseph, and parts of Mova. The association has identified the Mount Hope intersection where the Uriah Butler Highway meets the Eastern Main Road as its preferred location for a new facility. Ali said the site would allow fire attendants to quickly access communities in all directions using the priority bus route, the highway, as well as the Eastern Main Road. However, Ali maintained that the current location presents challenges for emergency response and creates difficult working conditions for firefighters.
3: Listen, we are continuous on our call. We are not agitating government because we don't like them. We want to work with them, but we also have a duty to the business sector in particular and the national community. Our duty is to see that whatever services required, it is readily available. And if it cannot be paid for in this circumstance, we are asking.
0: Well, Chief Fire Officer Andy Hutchinson confirmed that the project is estimated to cost approximately $1.2 million and should be completed by mid-August. Efforts by CNC3 News to contact the Homeland Security Minister, Roger Alexander, were unsuccessful up to news time. Let's take a short break. Sport News up next.
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This is us. The biggest hits of the summer. Sangeet on summer.

0: Trinidad and Tobago, we all say welcome on the inside. It's the After Tunes and 3 hours of fantastic music taking you back to basics right here on Sangeet 106.1 FM together with my DJ Vicky as we applaud and say thank you so much to those who came before us. Yes, it's our turn now and we've got you locked right here with us. It's definitely going to be a wonderful 3 hours and we're locking in that Java vibes as well. So, so much to enjoy right here with us. We say welcome and let me say hi going out to my DJ Vicky. Vicky, good afternoon to you, buddy. And before you buff me, as soon as we get back to the music, I will work on that thing that you asked me to do. So, welcome, Vicky.
1: Hey, yo, whoa, good afternoon.
0: All is well.
1: Yeah, all is well, all is great, all is fine.
0: Right. All is great, like cheese, as you say, yes? Is that how great it is?
1: Yeah, and a cool like Pinnacle.
0: Go cool. Like Pinnacle, all right, we'll take that. All right, so we hope that you guys are cool as Pinnacle as well. So we're here, it's Back to Basics. We take you back on a Thursday. Speaking of which, I made this observation, and I don't even know if it still relates to today. So it may not be for the Gen Zs, because I don't know if they do this. It may not even apply to Vicky. But I was looking at, I think it was Sesame Street, believe it or not, because it's on Netflix these days. And I was looking at a video with two guys brushing their teeth. And one of the guys, his hair was so neat. And, you know, that kind of starboy haircut back then, which reminded me a very long time ago, everywhere my dad used to go, he would keep a small comb in his pocket or in his glove compartment in his car. And he would always pass a comb through his hair before he got out of his car. And I've seen that back then with a lot of people. And I was wondering, do men, not women necessarily, but do men carry around that little grooming comb that they used to? Do men still do that? Because I see now the guys, they've got a lot of low haircuts and that kind of bald look going for them. But what about the men who's got that head full of hair? Do you all carry around that signature small comb in your pocket or your glove compartment? Vicky, do you carry around a comb?
1: No. Why would I want to carry around a comb?
0: Because I know that was a thing long time. Even
1: yeah,
0: when you
1: know.
0: Looked at those.
1: You used to see all them mamus and them.
0: That's what I'm saying. Yes.
1: And they have on their shirt jack and thing.
0: Right.
1: And they always, every 5 minutes, if you see them combing, they comb in the hair. Or if they're not combing the hair, they comb in the beard.
0: Well, that's what I want to know. Do men still carry around that little comb in their pockets?
1: No.
0: Hi, Ramzan. How you said that is Saga Boy style. So, Ramzan, do you do that? Do you carry around a little comb in your pocket? Or even the more mature men who are on our feed, who are listening to us, was it something that you did back in the day? Did you carry around a comb in your pocket? And we see that kind of like in the Italian movies, because their hair was just gorgeous. And you would see them, and they have this kind of style where they hold the comb a particular way and put their hands right under their hairline, and they would comb it backwards. And I was like, wait a minute, you know, I don't see men doing that these days. So, I don't know. Guys, let us know. Ramzan, I want to know, Maki, do you do that? Do you carry around your comb? Or did you know if your dad carried one with him? So let us know. He said, I don't have, I don't have hair to comb now, but I did back then. Somebody says gel does the trick now. Okay. Hi, Vicky, and well, it's Rashmi. Shazi will come up this afternoon. Good to have you guys with us. And even back then when gel didn't exist, you know, let us know if that comb was something signature for you in your pocket. So Maki says yes, his dad carried around a comb with him, even though he had little hair. All right, so cricket fans, the countdown is on, the biggest party in sport. Knights, it's time to assemble. We just got one day to go again, and the Trinbago Knight Riders are back in action. 2026 Republic Bank CPL T20 CNT3 Television is bringing you every TKR match live. 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So we're going to get you back to the music. Kai going out to Shanti out there in Cedra. She says, Rash, I had five brothers, and they all used to carry around a comb in their pocket. And don't forget when we massage that fresh coconut oil in our hair. And back then, people would ridicule us in school. But that coconut oil did wonders for hair. And Shanti, you know something? It's funny. Back then, you know, you would think that people would trouble you and maybe make derogatory comments about that coconut oil. But that coconut oil now in the Western world is such a big secret. I am sure if you look at all those specialty hair oils and skincare, they've got coconut oil in it. So whilst, you know, ancestors way back when were dealing up with the coconut oil, the Western world seems to be all crazy about that same coconut oil people used to ridicule us about back then. So something to think about. Let's get you back to more music. Hi, Christina. She's locked on strong. And somebody says, hope you guys have a lovely and blessed day. It's back to basics, people. Let's get going. And you know what? This is where we kickstart your weekend. Come along with us.
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0: so much, DJ VK. I do believe that both of them was requested. So I certainly hope that the person who requested that song would have been playing that one loud and proud. All right, Trinidad Tobago, we got you covered. It's Java. And yes, we've got the music to match your vibe each and every time. Couple messages for you. And let's see what we got here to share. 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And this Java, get ready for the Sangeet Summer Heat playlist. Your favorite Sangeet DJs are bringing you the remixes, pop hits, Latin flavors, mashups, medleys, and so much more. Tune in every day throughout the Java period. Enjoy the sounds that keep you moving. Love what you hear. Tell us why. You can send us a WhatsApp. You can call us. And this isn't just a playlist. This is the Java soundtrack. Mm-hmm. And you get it here each and every day. Don't forget, it's Oil and Music again, and this year the vibes are bigger than ever, and it's lots of entertainment galore. And where else could you witness Exodus sharing the stage with Super Blue, Skiffle, alongside KMC, Ding Dong, paying tribute to the legendary Blacks? We also have got the sweet harmonies of Kute and Freetown, mix it up with some Three Canal, Boom Boom Boom, to send the place mad. The Prince of Pan, Joshua Regello, will be performing as well with Mila Karibi. And the Ultimate Food and Music Festival returns on Sunday, August 30th, the day before the public holiday. 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So thank you, Vicky. It's back to you. Let's get more music coming through, and it's all about Back to Basics. And we say welcome if you're now joining us. Good afternoon, Rash and Vicky, Manoj and family here on the inside. Enjoy the B2B. Blaze it up, Vicky, with the old school music, please. Yes, we did already. Manoj, that one was for you, I'm guessing. Sham says he's locked on, and have a great afternoon and blessed weekend. To your question, back then, the comb was practically part of my uniform. Had to keep those long locks in check. Now I've got a short hair. I travel light, so no comb required. All right, Sham, hearing you loud and clear. And that's what Vicky and I were chatting about today. Back then, you know, the men would always carry that signature little comb that they would pull out from time to time and groom themselves. Do men still do that? Do they still take around with them a comb? Hi, Vinda Lalchan. How is New York? Are you melting in that heat over there? He says he is inside with us, enjoying the vibes. Vicky, talking about vibes, give us some vibes, shall you? All the way until the hour of 1, and then we're going to step inside our final hour coming up at 3.
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0: Rashmi and DJ Vicky with you all the way till the hour of 3 Trinidad and Tobago, and we're certainly looking forward to taking you through the next 2 hours. We're inside hour number 2 right here. It's Thursday, and it's a beautiful one at that. It's the 6th of August already, and this announcement is not for the Grinches, including DJ Vicky, but for you Christmas people out there, just in case if you are counting down, we are 20 weeks away from Christmas Eve. Just thought I'd throw that out for you guys, just in case. And I see some of my friends in the U.S., they're already saying that their Halloween and fall decorations are out, and they haven't even gotten through their summer already. So that just goes to show how fast-paced things are going. All right. So, yeah, we are getting ready to take you back to more great music right here. A couple of messages for you. And, yeah, we're certainly good to have you here with us all the same. Get those messages coming in via our WhatsApp. Good afternoon to Radha. She says she's locked on and listening. And, yes, I did ask. Hi, Sweetoo. Sweetoo, how are you, Vicky? I've been getting some complaints about you, eh? Just so that you know. You want to hear or you already know? You already know the complaints I have against you, Vicky? It's from Sweetoo. And Sweetoo is saying that every time he calls, you don't take his call. That's why he's bumming down the phone lines.
1: Well, I see that he called.
0: So, Sweetoo, we'd like to acknowledge your presence, buddy, and good to have you with us. So we're asking today, back in the day, most men carried a pocket comb with them. Do men still do that nowadays? That's what we want to find out. You're here for the music, so let's get you back to more.

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10: 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And I'm scrambling right now to find my script, Vicky, but nonetheless, we are here with you guys on the inside. 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

0: 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It's all about Javan. We got you covered with great remixes. Of course, your Bollywood hits, your Latino, your pop hits, your soca, and so much more on the inside. It's back to basics. So you got a B2B version of it. It goes all the way until September 4th. So keep it locked on. 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So don't you miss it. Time seems to be running away with us. It's just about 1:37, making our way up to the hour of 2 o'clock Trinidad and Tobago. And we're asking you today, and we've been getting some responses, by the way, for our question. Back in the day, most men carried a pocket comb with them. Do men still do that nowadays? Dilip says, I have one in my medicine bag. Josiah says, yes. And the ladies would have a lace border handkerchief in their purse. Yeah, my grandma, my auntie used to always carry around a hanky. I wonder if, ladies, do you still do that? I don't do that. I just have that little packet of disposable wipes that I take around with me. Wahida says, my neighbor is 82 and still has his comb anywhere he's going. Darius says, that generation is now totally bald or just a few strands holding on for dear life. Comb nothing. All of them man bald now, so they stop carrying a pocket comb. And Cindy says, yes, my husband still does that. And Shabana says, yes, I know people who still do that. So that's interesting. It is back to basics after all. So do hit us up with some of your responses. Let's get into our Sangeet WhatsApp. Hi, Steve, out there in Canada. And how are you today? Good afternoon, Vicky and Rash. Adish here, don't... Okay, I didn't understand that comment there, Nads. Rash, every day is Christmas and my birthday. I'm on Christmas child 5 days before Christmas, and Vicky doesn't even get me a gift. But she was coming down, Vicky, so we don't need to get her anything, right? We don't need to get Nads anything.
1: No, no, because how she had... Oh, she got look back for the voice note.
0: Yeah, she's like, I just came down. Yeah, so you're traveling all over. Down. So you don't need nothing from us. Somebody say they carry a brush for the beard. No comb. Almost most men bald. Nope, we aren't taking any complaints against DJ Vicky. Do your stuff, Vicky. You hear that, sweet too? So no complaints against Vicky, okay, sweet too, so I can't help you there. So, but is it concerning that most men are bald these days? Is it by choice? Is it something in our nutrition? Are we, or is that just a style that men decide, hey, what, the bald look is the best look? Let us know. Share with us. Let's get you back to more B2B hits right here. 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
2: Hi Rashmi, nice to hear and Sangeet this afternoon, enjoying the music. It's a nice day today, it's about 28 degrees with sunshine. 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

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She call me Mr. Bombastic, tell me fantastic. 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

Inside the Hour of 2 o'clock, or final hour with you, Trinidad and Tobago, and our friends from around the world, wherever you are. God alone knows it's 5 o'clock somewhere, so somebody's probably chillaxing on some nice beach, Vicky, white sands and turquoise waters, and here we are providing the entertainment for you guys, maybe sipping on something very cold and yummy, not necessarily alcohol, but you know, something refreshing, so to speak. So we got a couple of Bollywood stories for you, maybe a local story or two, so let's get into that right about now. So let's see quickly what we got for you. As you say, welcome to our E-News Inside the After Tune. Sanjay Leela Bhasnali will be unleashing the character posters of Ranbir Kapoor, Alia Bhatt, and Vicky Kaushal from Love and War on August 15th. Love and War is the most

0: Most ambitious film of Indian cinema with a casting coup bringing together Ranbir, Aaliyah and Vicky. Sanjay is all set to introduce the world to his epic on August 15th, building up for the film's theatrical release on the Republic Day 2027 weekend, a source said. It also said that SBL could also bring an immersive announcement video for the film, serving as a motion poster with grand visuals of Love and War. It's work in progress, and he might or might not reveal the looks in video format, while character posters are locked. One still awaits clarity on this new format of announcement. It is said, directed by Sanjay Leela Bhasnali, Love and War is scheduled to release in January of next year. The magnum opus is mounted on a budget of 300 crores, excluding print publicity, making it the most expensive film of his career. And speaking about Bollywood, Vicky, I can't remember if I asked you if you saw the trailer for Ramayan. Did you see it? I couldn't remember if I asked you if you did see it. Well, Ramayan has achieved another major milestone ahead of its release, and the makers have unveiled the English lip-sync trailer, which, while confirming that the epic will release across 50,000 screens in international markets, making it one of the biggest global rollouts ever planned for Indian film, the massive overseas release underlines the makers' ambition to position Ramayan as a global cinematic event, significantly expanding its reach beyond traditional Indian diaspora markets. A scale is expected to help the mythological epic reach audiences across multiple territories simultaneously. Now, while Sony Pictures Association, as the international distributor, had already been announced earlier, the focus has now shifted to the film's extraordinary release footprint, which is among the largest ever for an Indian production. Alongside the announcement, the makers are also releasing the English lip-sync trailer, offered an international audiences a glimpse of the ambitious adaptation. Feel free to check it out, guys. I've just seen it. It is fantastic. I Play Rocky is an upcoming biographical drama film directed by Peter Farrelly that chronicles Sylvester Stallone's tumultuous journey to write and star in the 1976 classic Rocky. Anthony stars as young Stallone, and the movie is distributed by Amazon MGM Studios, and it is scheduled for a theatrical release on November 6th this year. Production and background of the film focuses on Stallone as a struggling unknown actor who refuses to sell his script unless he is allowed to play the lead role. Peter Farrelly directs from a screenplay written by Peter Gamble. Principal photography took place in the late last year in locations including New Jersey. All right, so that should be interesting. And if you see the actor that is being used to portray Sylvester Stallone, you'll probably think to yourself, that is even his son, or it's almost a carbon copy of what he looked like in the movie Rocky. So you guys, you really got to check that one out when it's released. And bringing back you home for some news, as today the hero from Rio celebrates his 70th birthday. And maybe, Vicky, we could just drop some tunes. We'll honor the hero from Rio, Hirolal Rampertap. He says on his social media, "Today is my 70th birthday. I say Jai Mata Di and Hada Hada Mahadev, because all praises go to them for blessing me to reach this milestone. It really feels like a great achievement each day I wake up and have this gift of life. I thank God to reach this moment in my life. As I look back at the memories of years gone by, whoa, time really flies. It does not wait on anyone. I feel thankful for all the blessings that Devi Maa's blessed me with. Everything happens the way she wants it to happen, to teach us great lessons in life. As you walk through the journey in life, you'll have good times, not so good times, and sometimes somewhere in between. But never ever forget to still be grateful, because this helps to shape you as a person. To my wonderful family, my beautiful wife and children, my friends and supporters, I could not be the hero from Rio without you, and I must thank you for that. May our Divine Mother shower her blessings upon us today and every day. Thank you in advance for all the best wishes, love and blessings, everyone." So happy birthday to Uncle Hirolal Rampertap, the hero from Rio. He is celebrating his big 70th today. Much blessings. 21 minutes inside the hour of 2 o'clock. We say welcome. Good to have you here with us. Let's get you back to more great music.
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8: Summer, and yes, it's just about that time where we get ready to wrap things up for today. But before we do that, I have a couple messages pending for you. So Vicky says, what did Vicky tell me? Vicky, did you tell me anything today? You told me anything today? No? I was just wondering, you know. I wasn't sure. All right. But before we get into our messages, I did see this really interesting story. I will not read the story for you, but I will share it with you. Vicky, can you imagine buying a lottery ticket, right? And going to one of those little outlets, those kiosks, asking the person who is rolling on the lottery, you know, behind the kiosk, and asking them to check your ticket. They check your ticket and told you, I'm sorry, it's not payable. So you're assuming that, well, the ticket is no good. So you toss the ticket away in their dustbin, only to go home and find out from your family, because your entire family, they've been playing, you know, this batch of numbers forever, only to realize that you won $1.15 million and you threw your ticket away. And then you said to yourself, but the woman said it wasn't payable, only to tell yourself she meant that she couldn't pay you $1.15 million. You needed to go to the lottery board because they don't cash that big amount. So you go back now, you rush back to the store that you dumped your lottery ticket, only to find out that the garbage truck picked up your ticket in that rubbish bag and took it to the dump site. So what happened after? So they got in contact with the garbage people. Let's call them the garbage association or the garbage ministry. They got the number of the truck that deliver that picked up garbage in that area. And then the manager says to the person who lost the ticket, I will have people go through the garbage, but you have to sign a form saying that you will cover all the expenses for the search, whether your ticket is found or not. Boom, your ticket is found and it is still in perfect condition and you were able to cash $1.15 million and of course pay the garbage people what was owed to them. Is that lucky or what? Vicky, you think how those things happen to us, boy? Those things happen to us. Looking for that ticket, started to scream and shout and celebrate as if they themselves had won that ticket. So you never know. Today just might be a lucky day, and that certainly was that woman's lucky day. By the way, that is a true story. It happened in Italy. It's Oil and Music again, and this year the vibes are bigger than ever. Entertainment galore with the best of Trinidad and then some. Where else would you witness Exodus sharing the stage with Superblue Skiffle alongside KMC Ding Dong, paying tribute to the legendary Blacks, the sweet harmonies of Kuté and Freetown, mixed up with some Three Canal and Boom Boom Boom to send the place mad. But Prince of Pan, Joshua Regalo, performing with Mela Karibi, and that's the magic of Trinbago all in one stage. The ultimate food and music festival returns Sunday, August 30th, the day before the public holiday. 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And we're definitely out of time, so guess what? It's time for us to wrap up. Vicky, any plans for the weekend?
3: No plans for the weekend.
8: No. Are you going to catch up on some Netflix?
3: maybe. Oh, if not Netflix, you know, well, from tomorrow is cricket, so.
8: Right. Yeah. Yes, we're pretty excited for that. Mm-hmm. And we'll see how that goes, all right? Hopefully we're able to catch all the games all the same. So we're out of here. Bless. God bless you. Keep you safe. Thank you so much for always joining us. Hi, Samara. Hi, Samir. Hi, Sharon. Have a great afternoon. Satos is on to us. Bali's here and in Vancouver, BC. And hi, Rash and Vicky. Enjoying your music. I'm cooking. I'm feeling much better. Be safe. That's Vashti Ramdas. Vashti, happy to hear that you're on the mend, my darling. Have yourselves a great one, Trinidad and Tobago, our friends from around the world. You too, Billy. Have a great weekend, buddy. And we'll catch you guys on Monday. DJ Vicky, let's go dancing out of the studio. We've got Ashley and Shazzy coming up. Bye, guys.
9: Bye.
8: Vicky, what happened to your final words, eh?
3: Oh, I forgot that. Yeah, because you know how he's just excited to, you know.
8: Yes, get out into the weekend. Yeah, yeah, hopefully, yeah. Big Daddy, don't be calling us, okay? Because I am saying your call.
3: Yes, it's the little things in life that matters. Make the rest of your evening a good one. And catch us again on Monday.
8: Bye.

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Back to basics on Sangeet 106.1 FM. This is us. Let's throw it back and turn it up all the way up.

0: DJ Ashley.
1: Hey, happy B2B.
0: Happy B2B. Hey. We're back at it again. Sorry I missed you guys yesterday, but oh my gosh. Let me tell you something about migraines, huh? The people who are getting them a lot as of lately, especially with the down under weather. I use that term very loosely. Some of you came from there, so you know.
1: What are you talking about yourself?
0: But boy, oh boy. Let me tell you about my migraines as of recently with this weather. What is up with the weather? Oh my gosh. Did we, is Trinidad floating by chance? Did we float and go like over a volcano? Like what's happening? I refuse to believe that the sun alone is doing this. Somebody walk out behind Trinidad. Oh, any thoughts, guys? Only explanation.
1: Global warming at its finest, y'all.
0: The only explanation is somebody walk out behind Trinidad. Peter pay for Paul. Paul pay for... All are we? So shout's going out to the folks who's are battling it. Yeah, I know. It's stressful. But we're going to get there. We're going to get there. One very hot, hot, hot day at a time. So yeah, we're here to keep you company. Definitely missed you guys yesterday. So I've got some making up to do. So hit us up on WhatsApp, 343-1061. Touch in, waste no time. And we'll be doing it big and bold and audacious. Great music, fantastic throwback vibes. 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Yeah, doing the needful by sending in, giving you guys the messages to keep you going, to let you know where to be, when to be. And who are you going to take with you? Because this one feels like a little date. It's a dinner theater by Theatre Journey presents a murder mystery experience. Ooh, I want to do that. Are you one of those ashes that enjoys a good murder mystery kind of?
1: Never been to a murder mystery event, but I absolutely love looking at murder mystery series and movies.
0: Love those murder mystery series where they give you the whole story, those podcasts and them that talk about, yeah. So I'm sure this one is gonna be really, really fantastic, seeing that they've got food involved. I mean, food, right? So you can enjoy 3 courses, 2 cultures, and 1 complimentary drink. Saturday, 8th August at 7 p.m. at the Saman Estate to Sinclair in Port of Spain. 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So book online or call them on WhatsApp at 488-7593-792-6613 in support of teen girls' mental health. Yeah, I'm going to pay some bills and then we come back. I see I've got my Indie Junction ambassadors set and ready with their song selection. So when we come back, we're going to be jumping into that. So get ready to vote, vote, vote. When we drop the song. Oh, it's not Paul anymore. So who it is? That's a genuine question. Who it is? Paying those bills really quickly. We're going to come back to so much more. Sing it 106.1 FM. It's Indie Junction with Shazzy and DJ Ashley.
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0: dive into it. We've got our first song set and ready to go. Two today. But before I do that, let me tell you, point 14, get ready to turn up the heat. The White Oak Corridor competition is coming to Soka Island on August 8th from 2 p.m. Registration is open. 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So, two contenders today. Who's going to be doing it? Who's going to be taking it? Get ready to vote as we jump into your first selection. This one coming in from Ramzan. And Ramzan dig deep. He dig deep. It's a B2B, so
1: I expected nothing less from Ramzan.
0: Exactly. The good throwback. This one coming in from Sundar Popo.

0: Boy, oh boy, you can never go wrong with an herbal boy, you know. You could never go wrong.
1: That's a big one.
0: Boy. And of course, we have to hear from the man himself. I'm going to sing it for them one more time.
2: Want you not for beauty, I want you not for fame. I want you because you suit me. So please tell me your name.
0: Ramzan, like you. Feeling the love is lovely in the corner there. So what's going on? Love that for you. But here comes the challenger. In the blue corner, we have our girl, Diane. Diane is be fighting hard for she title earlier. Just know that Diane fighting hard for us to keep this title. So, we're jumping into Diane's choice right now. And this one coming in from Raymond and Rajan Dhanraj.

0: to be taken anymore?
1: Nah, I feel like we're good there.
0: Two good. All right, yeah. Well, that's just to tell Olia. That's all you need to send in, Olia.
1: They need to send them in a little bit earlier.
0: Yeah, you all need to send it in as quickly as possible. On that 3 o'clock mark to get your song selection inside.
1: Or else. You're taking those to the top of three or closest to 3 o'clock.
0: Okay. So, did boss talk? It's not me. It's not me. Right? Boss lady say, only two, I'll do better Monday. So send me your votes right now. Is it going to be Sundar Popo, Tears in My Eyes? Or is it going to be Raymond and Rajan Danraj with Touchy Buddy? What are you voting for? Let me know. 343-1061. Ash, if you had to vote, beside the people that are sending the song, if you had to vote for a song, what song are you voting for?
1: If I vote somebody, feelings gonna get
0: no,
1: it.
0: No, you can't do that. No, they can't vex with you. They can't vex with you. Let me know.
1: What you go first and then I'll tell you.
0: I asked you first.
1: Nah, you go first and I lead by example.
0: Well, according to Steve, Steve say number two. Raymond and Rajan over Sundar Popo? Wow.
1: Diabolic.
0: Wow, Steve. So Steve kicked it off for us. We have Anissa coming in there with Sundar Popo. So it's one all. One apiece. Let me know. Send me some voice notes. Tell me which song you're voting for right now. If you had to listen to one just today, what song you're voting for? Sunita, what are you telling me? Tell me.
2: Hi, good evening. Of course, Raymond.
0: Ooh, that's what? A 2-1. That surprised me, though. You're surprising me on that one, honestly. You're really surprising me. Let me see. Vashti, what are you telling me?
3: Hi, Peter, Ashley, I'm Shazzy.
0: Hi, darling.
3: I'm voting for Sundar Popo.
0: Ooh, two apiece. Happy B to be my lovely Sherry. Sherry says... number one. Sherry sent me that in her voice note, yes, because they might feel a lying. Let me see.
3: It's my lovely Sherry. Number one.
1: Number one, all right. So that's 3-2.
0: So that's 3-2. Let's see who else we got right now. Billy. Hello, my darling.
1: 3-3.
0: He says Raymond. That's 3-3. Woof. Are they going to bounce this one around today, too? Bali. Ali says number one. That's 4-3. Darren is saying one all the time, all the way.
1: 5-3.
0: I feel we're doing good. We're doing good. Smiley jumping in with 6-3. Going for Sundar Popo there. We got Vino tapping in as well. Vino says Sundar Popo. So that's 7-3. So we're supposed to take a sitting amount, Ashley.
1: Well, it started off, you know.
0: Let me see some more voice notes.
3: What are you talking about? You. Sundar Popo, girl.
0: That's 8-3. Shouts going out to Danny. Danny is making it 9-3 because he said the boss, Sundar Popo. Roseanne coming in from Tabakit, making it 10-3. That one is putting Sundar Popo once again. Untouchable leader. And if you're done there, no. Aww. Let's see earlier. Number one. And this one coming in from my buddy Kevin. That's 11?
1: Yeah.
0: Akash, what's happening? Number one all the way.
1: 12.
0: Yeah, actually, keep going because... Raj from New York.
1: 13.
0: Making it 13. We got Rajan. The tears in my eyes right now that people pick number two. Making it 14. What's happening, buddy? You know we love to hear the voice notes.
4: Hi, beautiful ladies.
0: Hi.
4: I'm both of my Sundar Popo.
0: 14 and all, yeah. 14, 3, you know. It's 3, right? Because
1: Yeah.
0: Only make me forget. Let me see. I got my beautiful girl Tara locked in. Hi, Tara. Yet another one. Ooh, all them voice notes. You have a lot to say. I love it. Kathleen, what's happening, my darling? I take the last voice note, Kathleen. Let me see.
5: What's here, Lolly? What's
6: here? I would say Sundar Popo.
0: That's 15. And we're going to have to call it the ashes.
1: That makes.
0: Yeah, boy, that makes a dread.
1: Licks.
0: So,
1: hard luck, Diane.
0: Boy, we've got a brand new Indie Junction Ambassador, and that's according to the people. And our Indie Junction Ambassador for today is Ramzan, coming in with 15 votes for Sundar Popo, Tears in My Eyes. So you know we gotta bring it back one time, right? We're bringing it back one time for the people because they

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2: 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This is Sangeet. 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
4: 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This is Sangeet. This is Sangeet. Sangeet on summer. Let's throw it back and turn it up all the way up. It's B2B Indie Junction.

0: Just about 7.5 away from the top. And let me hit you up with this reminder because it's all going down as we get ready to turn up the heat to 0.14, the White Oak Corridor competition. That's right, and it's happening coming to Soka Island. It's happening August 8th from 2 p.m. Registration is open, so organize your crew. 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
1: Hey.
0: Like, what? What? Things that you do every weekend. And you just win $15.
1: You're telling me a pot of curry that could cost $15,000?
0: You telling me?
1: What?
0: I just feel, Ash, hey. You ready to go? Use my crew, no?
1: I feel like I can master it, you know.
0: This
1: I might be able to eat it, but I can master it.
0: Yeah. You know how to curry fish and crab and shrimp and thing, right?
1: We got to go.
0: Right, same sentiment. Call them up right now, guys, for the opportunity. And to register, you can call 492-5093 or check White Oak on social media for more details. 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Yeah, that's how we're doing it, you know. That is exactly how we're doing it this coming weekend. And don't forget, make the Barrett Expo your new shopping destination. 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They'll be open daily from 9 a.m. to 9 p.m. So head on down now. The Barrett Expo launch August 15th. You don't want to miss it. Be there. 343-1061. Tired from Pfizer Band is touching in with us. Ramzan, what Ramzan have? A little victory speech. Or Ramzan, where you tell him?
1: Probably
0: right
1: singing to you, never know.
0: Tell him.
2: Of all the girls I ever met, you is the one I want to get. I want you not for beauty, I want you not for fame. I want you because you suit me, so please tell me your name.
0: Hey, hey. I tell you, Ramzan, come out. Diana sends her congratulations to you, Ramzan. On a choice, well done.
1: That really here. Diplomatic, I like it.
0: Camaraderie, okay? Camaraderie. I'd like to send happy birthday greetings to my handsome son of Fanny Village, Point Fortin, coming in from your mom, Kathleen. Pistol from Brooklyn, New York. Wishing you all the best. And it's on 15th of August. Celebrate from now, bro. Celebrate from now. Do the needful. Music, you know, music on a Thursday. That's exactly what we want to provide to you. Hey, Sheldon. We also got Akash from Freeport. And he's here to say hi to wifey and daughter, Eliana. And we're sending shouts right back to you, buddy. Hope you guys have a great one. Keep sending in those messages at 343-1061. Christina, what's happening, my darling? Today's a day off. Are you enjoying the music at home? Home, right? Christina, you decided to stay home, right? I hope so.
1: Why Christina can't go knocking? It's a day off after all.
0: No, Christina, I need to stay home and relax. Christina's worked too hard.
1: You relax, Christina, nah?
0: No. If Christina going anywhere, she'd carry me.
1: She basically is,
0: huh?
1: She carried us.
0: Well, this is Sangeet. So, big ups to Christina out in New Jersey. Sending love to you, my darling. Hope you enjoy your day off. To everyone else, let's enjoy the music as we take you to the top. We'll catch you on the flip side.

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0: I'm Kay Marie Fletcher with headline news on CNC3 and the TBC Radio Network. In local developments, former Housing Minister and Opposition MP for Trinity City Maloney, Camille Robinson-Regis, is accusing the government of failing to advance key housing projects, claiming there has been little progress in the sector since the People's National Movement left office in 2025. At an opposition media briefing today, Robinson-Regis questioned the performance of the three ministers assigned to the Ministry of Housing, alleging there was little clarity in how responsibilities were divided among them. The former housing minister also questioned why procurement exercises had stalled and why several housing communities and projects appear to have been abandoned. Robinson-Regis further questioned the status of a $3.4 billion AGC housing contract that was rescinded earlier this year, noting that one contractor had been expected to receive contracts valued at more than $1 billion. With more than 4,000 people applying to be police officers in just 4 days, the Trinidad and Tobago Police Service says it is encouraged by the number of young people applying to serve. The TTPS recruitment rolled into North Trinidad this morning at the Police Academy. They received 1,950 applications today and approximately 4,700 applications since the recruitment drive started on Monday.
1: I am seeing that the young people are engaging us, and we are welcoming them. So I think although it is saying that the police service is getting licks, but based on the young person's perception and their attendance here, the evident attendance, I think it's just a matter of personal opinion.
0: Political leaders are being asked to show greater maturity amid rising racial tensions nationally. At an urgent meeting of stakeholders at a Lowlands mosque on Wednesday, Tobago politicians, religious leaders and interest groups condemned the current climate as a threat to national unity. Chief Secretary Fali Augustine is advising politicians to place egos aside and avoid inflammatory language. He warned that racial conflict can negatively affect the economy by deterring potential tourists. Describing citizens as conveniently racist, Augustine believes racial divide is the least of the challenges facing the average citizen.
2: Only Trinidad and Tobago could destroy Trinidad and Tobago. And we have to get to the place where we appreciate that we have differing political views, that we have different methodologies to achieve sometimes the same goals, that we vote differently. We like different colors, that we will raise, in some instances, culturally different to our neighbors. But that should not stop us from achieving unity as a country.
0: To some regional news, a magnitude 3.5 earthquake rattled parts of the Eastern Caribbean just after midnight. According to the University of the West Indies Seismic Research Center, the quake struck at 12:32 a.m. at a depth of 10 kilometers. The epicenter was located 67 kilometers east of Kingstown, St. Vincent and the Grenadines. The Seismic Research Center says the magnitude, depth and location remain preliminary and may be revised following further analysis. There were no immediate reports of damage or injuries. And now for a look internationally. The head of the World Health Organization arrived in the Democratic Republic of Congo for a meeting with the country's president as the Ebola epidemic intensifies. The Democratic Republic of Congo declared its 17th Ebola outbreak on May 15th. On Tuesday, Canada gave the go-ahead to the U.S. pharmaceutical giant Moderna to begin clinical trials of a vaccine that the WHO describes as the most promising against the strain. There have been over 3,800 confirmed cases and 1,700 deaths since the start of the outbreak. This has been Headline News. 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

0: Let's turn it up. Turn it up. The favorite day of the week. We don't want to have favorites, but we do. So yeah, Ashley. Well, you're just working on Friday, so
1: that's
0: you're
1: not gonna stop. Yeah.
0: Still Thursday.
1: There's something special about this.
0: I know. Welcome inside our second one in your company, guys. 19 minutes after 4 p.m. as we're going to be taking you to 6 o'clock on the dot is where we'll be dropping you off. So, yeah. Keep us company by sending us a message right now, 343-1061. Yeah, Paul just be doing the most, you know. Paul be doing the absolute most. Enjoying the vibes. Thank you so much, Tara, my beautiful girl. Let's welcome Ramzan, our injunction ambassador. That according to the people. Locked in. Enjoying the music. We got VJ. Great to have you in our company, buddy. Good evening and blessings going out to everyone. And this coming in from my beautiful girl, Zobida. We got my beautiful, wonderful, lovely rocket. Faves, you know. Shouts going out to Rocket and Uncle Adish. Danny enjoying the music as well. Big up to you, buddy. And I gotta also send some shouts going out to Pumpkin Boy Jimmy from Central. As well as to Hiragani, always enjoying the music, always keeping us company. Such a beautiful soul. Thank you so much, my darling, Tahira. Hope you have a fantastic one on this hot, hot Thursday. Hey, how are y'all surviving on the outside, boy? For the people who's outside right now, doesn't have access to air condition. Let me know. Let me know what the weather is like in your area. On a scale of 1 to the underworld. How hot is it where you're at? Let me know. On a scale of 1 to the underworld, how hot is it?
1: I think you might be the only person who can answer that, you know.
0: I don't know. I don't know. It's a 10 for me. Right now, we're inside the studio.
1: To compare that, yeah.
0: Imagine I'm always in a jacket inside the studio and I'm fine with my regular sweater. Imagine that. That's how hot outside it is. Fighting we AC hard inside here. Audacity of the sun. Ramzan says, I guess people have good taste in music. Listen, you could never go wrong with Sundar, you know. You could never go wrong with Sundar. I love it. 343-1061. Let me know how the heat is treating you right now. And don't forget, you can get ready for Pick Your Playlist. That comes in at 5 o'clock. Have your songs ready. If I was you, I would sit down, get a song for every genre. So as soon as Ashley drops the genre, you're sending your song for that genre. So you're sure you're hearing your song. Ramzan says it feels like about 38 degrees. I feel like we're boiling here. No? Somebody making a pot of soup over Trinidad. On that Trinidad. Some part of Trinidad. Is Trinidad the pot? I don't know. But I feel like boiling point right now. So touch in with us. As we keep you company in the junction on Singing 106.1 FM. Loving the vibes. Well, thank you so much, my darling. We got Tucker Dean on the inside. It's great to be bringing the vibes to you. Absolutely love it. Keep the messages coming as I pause for a cause and take some messages from our sponsors. And then we come back. back to so much more with more great music, more great entertainment, non-stop vibe. This is Singit 1061 FM, your sound for the summer.
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0: 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Sangeet owns a summer as we once again bring you the Sangeet Summer Heat playlist. 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Catch us live on air at 623-0106. Because this isn't just a playlist, this is the Java soundtrack. 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

0: 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Well, that was your Sangeet Summer Heat playlist. All you gotta do is keep it locked to Sangeet 106.1 FM for the hottest mixes and the ultimate summer soundtrack. All Java long. You know why? Because Sangeet owns summer. Cross that halfway mark inside hour number two. Just about 20 minutes to go in this hour. But just enough time for me to tell you, point 14, get ready to turn up the heat. The White Ochre Corridor competition is coming to Soka Island on the 8th of August from 2 p.m. Registration is open, so gather your crew, sign up. And you're going to be putting your hat in the ring for a chance to win $15,000. 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Mm-hmm. And in case you're wondering, we're counting down. 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Cricket lives here. Boy, oh boy, we hope that cricket doesn't find another residence, because y'all know we love CPL in Trinidad, you know. I feel like CPL lives here. Like, we love cricket, huh?
1: After what we saw when tickets were released, yeah.
0: But you... That's
1: Trinidad is CPL at this point, eh?
0: I just learned, you know, from the time I saw that they were going to have a day for box office purchase,
1: uh-huh.
0: It didn't even cross my... Let me tell you, I love cricket. I don't feel like anybody loves cricket more than me. Do I feel like there's a bigger Trinbago Knight Riders fans than I am? No, I don't. Did the thought cross my mind to go... No, because I know what y'all was going to do. And y'all did exactly what I thought y'all was going to do. Y'all had that line almost down to the highway. That's crazy. And I love that for y'all.
1: You'll get tickets somehow.
0: I can find a way.
1: Somehow we get some tickets.
0: And like I say, I can find a way in. Where there's a will,
1: there's a fence.
0: There's a fence. There's a will. It depends. So,
1: Jumping in.
0: You know the penguins from Madagascar? Yeah, I'll penguin my way in. Take all the way to China. Muscatine. Hey, if you have what it takes to master the way of winning, grab the new Scratch Playway games. 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Players must be 18 years and over, so please play responsibly. Don't come telling me nothing, but you lost your money. No. There's a chance. Play responsibly. But if you do win, call me.
1: No.
0: Hey. Call me.
1: No.
0: Call us.
1: Yeah.
0: You see? Story change.
1: No, I was waiting for you.
0: Story change. Attention Trinidad, the Barrett Expo celebrates its grand opening on Saturday 15th August at lot number 4 Chan Ramlal Road, Chagonas. That's near Food Basket. Discover stunning men's and women's ethnic wear, beautiful jewelry, perfumes, elegant footwear, and so much more. They're open daily from 9 a.m. to 9 p.m. So don't miss the Barrett Expo launch on the 15th of August. Be there. Let's pay some bills really quickly. And when we come back, some more music on the inside. Because this is Sangeet 106.1 FM, and this is your sound of summer on a B2B. We'll be right back after these.
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2: This is the sound of summer. This is Sangeet. This is Sangeet. 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

the kind of music that's gonna keep you going on a Thursday. Really quickly before I get ready to shut it down inside our number two, it's Oil and Music again, and this year the vibes are getting bigger than ever. Entertainment galore with the best of Trinbago and then some. Yeah, where else could you witness Exodus sharing the stage with Super Blue? Skiffle alongside KMC, Ding Dong paying tribute to the legendary Blacks, the sweet harmonies of Coutine and Freetown. And we're gonna mix it up with some Three Canal and Boom Boom Room to send the place mad. We also got the Prince of Pan, Joshua Grallo, performing with Mila Caribe. And that's the magic of Trinbago in All in One on stage. The Ultimate Food and Music Festival returns on Sunday, August 30th, the day before the public holiday, from 3 p.m. So head to Military Academy Corinth for an incredible food-inclusive experience packed with an amazing entertainment lineup, authentic local cuisine, and non-stop vibe. 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The best way we know how, you know. Hey, and if you haven't visited the new India In Style Expo in Macoya yet, well, you need to. 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That's it from me. It's over to DJ Ashley. And y'all know she's been doing what she needs to do. Straight up until the top.

0: morning, I'm Kay Marie Fletcher with headline news on CNC3 and the TBC Radio Network. In local developments, plans for a new fire station in San Juan have moved a step closer, with a cabinet note prepared to facilitate the transfer of state land for the project. The update comes from the San Juan Business Association as renovation work continues at the existing fire station. Association President Abraham Ali says the cabinet note will allow the former URP building site to be transferred to the Ministry of Homeland Security. He says the move would pave the way for the construction of a new strategically located fire station.
1: Well, I'll tell you what has happened with some information coming to the San Juan Business Association is that a cabinet note was developed to get the transfer of the land where it is now housing the URP building, and we want to transfer it to the Ministry of National Security so that we could assist.
0: The San Juan Lavantil Regional Corporation will not be left without a home. That assurance came today from Rural Development and Local Government Minister Khadija Amin, who says the state-owned National Maintenance Training and Security Company has agreed to allow the corporation to remain at MTS Plaza while negotiations continue on a new lease. Amin says the immediate threat of eviction has been addressed, with MTS agreeing that the corporation can continue occupying the Aranguez Main Road building during the negotiation process. She added that a meeting is being arranged between the ministry, MTS, and the corporation to work out the lease, adding that the preferred option is for the corporation to remain at its current location to avoid disruption to workers and members of the public who access services there.
2: So we are in the process of renegotiating the lease with the view that the best option is for them to stay there. Let me give you the assurance, our Lavantil will not be homeless under the UNC. We will fix what the PNM neglected. I feel it will be less disruptive if our Lavantil Corporation stays at MTS Plaza, because the citizens are accustomed to going there for services.
0: Minister Amin is again assuring workers of the National Program for the Upkeep of Public Spaces that their outstanding salaries will be paid soon. For weeks, NPUP's workers have complained that despite continuing to work, they have not been paid. The opposition also called on the government to settle the outstanding wages. Addressing their concerns during a cleanup exercise at the Barataria South Secondary School today, Amin explained that the delay is a result of an administrative issue that's been resolved.
2: It is not the fault of the workers or the supervisors. What I have done is engaged a company to provide services that to do the payroll management, so that it doesn't rely on, you know, where it's subjective to human error. And some of these workers had about 5 fortnights outstanding. We have cleared that backlog, so some of them might have 1 or 2 fortnights, but I still continue to pay individual attention.
0: To some regional news, a magnitude 3.5 earthquake rattled part of the Eastern Caribbean just after midnight. According to the University of the West Indies Seismic Research Center, the quake struck at 12:32 a.m. at a depth of 10 kilometers. The epicenter was located 67 kilometers east of Kingstown, St. Vincent and the Grenadines. The Seismic Research Center says the magnitude, depth and location remain preliminary and may be revised following further analysis. There were no immediate reports of damage or injuries. And now for a look internationally. The head of the World Health Organization arrived in the Democratic Republic of Congo today for a meeting with the country's president as the Ebola epidemic intensifies. The Democratic Republic of Congo declared its 17th Ebola outbreak on May 15th. On Tuesday, Canada gave the go-ahead to the U.S. pharmaceutical giant Moderna to begin clinical trials of a vaccine that the WHO describes as the most promising against the strain. There have been over 3,800 confirmed cases and 1,700 deaths since the start of the outbreak. This has been Headline News. Stay tuned for another news update at the top of the hour and for comprehensive coverage in our major newscast at 7 p.m. on CNC3 and across all digital platforms.
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0: dash of sass, a sprinkle of humour, and a whole lot of entertainment. Woman Power is Indie Junction. Shazzy and DJ Ashley are on now.
1: That's right, we're on. We're on for the last and final one. Welcome inside hour number three. We take you all the way up to 6 p.m. right here in the Junction on Sing It 106.1 FM. Hey, if you are just tuned in, well, you're tuned in at the absolute perfect time. Late, but better late than never. Because this is the hour on B2B where we jump inside your Pick Your Playlist. That's right, this is where you guys get to be the DJ until 6 p.m. alongside DJ Ashley. She'll be doing the needful. You all know how to play. We know how to play. So we're going to jump into that in a short bit. But not before I can share with you, if you're looking for a family day out, head to India In Style Expo for shopping, food, refreshments, and great finds from India. 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Tell you that the countdown is on for the biggest party in sports. 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
0: 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So be there. Shouts going out to Auntie Sandra Mongo. We're sending love and light your way, my darling. Ramzan, where you have for me right now? Tell me.
2: It was in the cinema. Hey. She was sitting next to me.
0: Ramzan, come out for them today, you know. They want nothing with Ramzan. Hey, lovelies. Send some shouts going out to the Hook, Line & Drinkers crew. We got Wong, Ravi, Simeon, and Nival coming in from Diane. Shouts going out to Danny as well, loving the tunes. Actimo! Rocket, boy, are they rocking it right now? Rocket, what are you telling me?
3: Bodo!
0: The best way, you know. We also got Andrew Rago from Vancouver. Big ups to you. We'll definitely see if we can hook you up with that. But for now, this is where we drop your teaser into the first genre. In case you're wondering how it works, well, Ashley's going to drop the first song in the genre that we're going to be playing for you. And all you got to do is send us your song request within that genre. Stick within the genre and send it to us as soon as you know what the genre is. If you want to hear your song, we're going to be playing a few of the requests. And then we move on to the next genre. So don't waste time inside the Pick Your Playlist. The first one. Let's go.

0: about that one, Ashley? And I'm not just making it chutney songs, you know. I'm making it chutney songs about horn.
1: Nah. Any bacchanal song.
0: We want the bacchanal. Let me know your bacchanal B2B song. Bacchanal B2B song right now. Chutney. So
1: quick is the word, 343-1061.
0: Send it in to us right now. Send in your request. And we'll jump into your Pick Your Playlist when we come back after these.
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4: We're inside the Pick Your Playlist. And the genre right now is Bacchanal Chutney. So we're jumping into the first one. Sorry, unfortunately, you'll have to send us the name of the song and the artist. You're going to have to send us the name of the song and the artist to make it easier for Ashley to find it. So do that for me and you'll get your song in. So, first Bacchanal Chutney, coming in from Devika. Dillina Dan, no quoti, no.

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boy. Di Bacchanal Bruin, you know. Hey, let me send some happy birthday greetings going out to the hero from Rio, boy, Kirala Rampertump. Happy birthday coming in from the First Citizens, Dragon Boys, Tassa Band family. Moving along in our Pick Your Playlist is Doro Sundar Popo.

0: Boy, what I tell you, my canal was back then, is now, is past, present, and future. 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Kind of like Ramzan's suggestion.
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1: Alia coming in hot. 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

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All you doing big things inside here. I would not sit down and call outside and cry, yes, because you see, Steve, this one is a big one. Let me take in some Colin Ree inside the Pick Your Playlist.

don't worry, Steve. We're coming back to you. But first, let me send some shots going out to Danny. Shots going out to everyone who's locked in right now. Everyone who's sending a message inside the Pick Your Playlist. I feel this is one of those genres that we might delay on a little bit because y'all doing good. 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
1: 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You have made me what I am, and I am yours.
2: 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Let the people hear what you want to hear. There's so

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I'm gonna cry. Let me cry together. 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

0: Okay, I gotta cry with that one. 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
0: 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I'm thinking of tears coming on my eye now. Oh, yeah. We inside the Play Your Playlist, but I've got some bills to pay really quickly, and then I feel we're gonna shut it down with this particular genre, Ashley.
1: Nah, I want to change it one more time.
0: Ooh, my bad,
1: but
0: guys.
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0: But the boss talk, so we got to change it, but not before we can do this one. Let me hear what you have to tell me, darling.
2: Hey, Ash and Shazzy, good evening. Leanne Rimes, how do I live without you?
0: Grab somebody close to that, you know, because we're going a little like this.

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6: 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This is us.

a few minutes left in us, so make it quick. All the goldies. Going Bollywood, all Bollywood style. Sending those messages right now, 343-1061. Let's make the best of the very few minutes that we have remaining inside the Pick Your Playlist.

Shouts going out to my lovely Rocket. Yes, Rocket, of course, I'm sending you messages. But you see, when you send, you know, all the messages going to the top. So only when I come to the top, I see your message. But, guys, that's it. That is it for the Pick Your Playlist. We're out of time. And let me send some shouts going out to Sexy Sal, her entire family from Orange Valley, Dad, Sheriff, Mom, Anjani, two brothers, Imran and Hassan, sisters-in-law, Sally and Kate, nephews, Saud and baby Zahir and baby Samir, and the parrot, George, too. You know, pick up the parrot, ride or die, Kev and Avi. And, yeah, this is where we shut it down for the Pick Your Playlist and Indie Junction today, because you're just a couple seconds away from the top. We'll catch you again on Monday. This is where the Indie Junction team size down and says...

0: Good evening, I'm Kay Marie Fletcher with headline news on CNC3 and the TBC Radio Network. In local developments, opposition leader Penelope Beckles is accusing the government of failing to protect jobs, warning that as many as 300 Hilton Trinidad employees could soon be out of work if uncertainty surrounding the hotel's lease is not resolved. Speaking at an opposition media briefing today, Beckles called on Prime Minister Kamala Prasad Bisesa and Trade, Investment and Tourism Minister Kama Maharaj to tell the country where negotiations stand. Beckles said the Hilton uncertainty comes against the backdrop of worsening unemployment.
1: The time will come very soon, you know, we're going to have local elections. And I hope you, the people of Trinidad and Tobago, will remember what this Prime Minister and what this UNC government thinks of you. And I want to link that to what is happening to Hilton, where it is likely that 300 people will be out of jobs. The Prime Minister must tell us, and the Minister of Trade, what is the status of the renewal of the lease for Hilton?
0: A man and woman have been charged with the murder of a 25-year-old who was killed during an alleged dispute in Chaguanas last week. Police say the 25-year-old woman had gone to her former boyfriend's home at Edinburgh 500 to collect $4,500 she was owed when an argument broke out. She was stabbed multiple times before the couple allegedly fled the scene. Both were arrested hours later and formally charged today. The relatives of the victim say they are relieved that charges have now been laid. Rural Development and Local Government Minister Khadija Amin is again assuring workers of the National Program for the Upkeep of Public Spaces that their outstanding salaries will be paid soon. For weeks, NPUP's workers have complained that despite continuing to work, they have not been paid. The opposition also called on the government to settle the outstanding wages. Addressing their concerns during a cleanup exercise at the Barataria South Secondary School today, Amin explained that the delay is the result of an administrative issue that's currently being resolved.
2: It is not the fault of the workers or the supervisors. What I have done is engaged a company to provide services that to do the payroll management so that it doesn't rely on, you know, where it's subjective to human error. And some of these workers had about 5 fortnights outstanding. We have cleared that backlog, so some of them might have 1 or 2 fortnights, but I still continue to pay individual attention.
0: To some regional news, Prime Minister Andrew Holness marked Jamaica's 64th anniversary of independence with a call for national responsibility and resilience. Following widespread damage from Hurricane Melissa, Holness highlighted the creation of the National Reconstruction and Resilience Authority to drive historic rebuilding efforts. Demanding strict discipline and fiscal accountability, the Prime Minister urged all Jamaicans to unite in building a stronger, more secure nation. And for a look internationally. The head of the World Health Organization arrived in the Democratic Republic of Congo for a meeting with the country's president as the Ebola epidemic intensifies. The Democratic Republic of Congo declared its 17th Ebola outbreak on May 15th. On Tuesday, Canada gave the go-ahead to U.S. pharmaceutical giant Moderna to begin clinical trials of a vaccine that the WHO describes as the most promising against the strain. There have been over 3,800 confirmed cases and 1,700 deaths since the start of the outbreak. This has been Headline News. 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